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0: from the Sky News Centre at 5. Despite calling the Clacton by-election himself, Nigel Farage says he won't be attending the count. The Reform UK leader is hoping to retain his seat after quitting as an MP last month in protest over the scrutiny of financial support he'd received. He says he's been advised by Essex police about a plot to embarrass him on stage. Returning officer Ian Davidson says the results will be announced as planned.
1: It is up to as to whether individual candidates wish to or do not wish to attend the count. But as far as we're concerned, we will be able to complete this count successfully and safely for all the candidates.
0: Essex police have been contacted for comment. People in the West Midlands are being urged to only call 999 where absolutely necessary as emergency services tackle fast-spreading wildfires. One incident in Stourbridge has been called one of the most significant the region's fire service has ever dealt with. People were forced to flee after flames started tearing through homes. Thomas Clayton's from West Midlands Police.
2: I'd like to thank the public again for their response, but also to keep up the common sense approach, not to come down to the scene, not to try and go back to home unless the all clear has been given, so we can keep everybody safe and resolve this as soon as we can.
0: Prime Minister Andy Burnham will speak with emergency services on the ground. More than 1,000 bus drivers are going on strike today over the UK's roasting conditions. 1,500 Arriva drivers are calling for air conditioning to be installed in vehicles. Two people are being treated for serious injuries after a train derailed in East Sussex. The Southern Rail service was heading from London's Victoria to Eastbourne when it crashed yesterday. Solo travellers over 55 are being warned about new sophisticated tactics being used by scammers this summer. New analysis suggests romance frauds on the rise. And to sport now, where Amy Hunt has won the European sprint double after taking the 200 metres at the European Athletics Championships in Birmingham. This means she adds to her 100 metre success earlier in the week. That's the latest. I'm Imani Rana.
3: It's Friday morning and that is a relief because we all need a weekend to cool down, don't we? Here's Ultranate with Moving to the Sun.

That's Sophie Ellis-Bextor with Murder on the Dance Floor and How Are You? Are you as excited as me for it to be the weekend? Because, oh, what a hot week. And also, if you've been listening to my show, I've had such a busy week. Car's back in the garage, just in case you were interested to know. Honestly, it's costing me a fortune. Anyway, my name's Nat Evans and I'm going to hang out with you right through till 7 o'clock this morning. Put you in a good mood for your Friday, your last one at work. Right now I'm going to play you a song that was on repeat all the way back for me from Aberdovey in Wales. It's Kylie Minogue's Light It Up. If I-

great new track there from Emenike. Oh No, All The Boys playing on Gaydio. And before that, Christina Aguilera with Ain't No Other Man. Certainly aren't any in my life, apart from my best male friends and my dad and my nephews, basically. Now, if you can hear a little bit of a buzzing, that's because I've got my new little mini air cooler fanning my face whilst I talk to you this morning, because it is another scorcher. I got Britney Spears up for you right now. Hold it against me. This is Early Breakfast on Gaydio.

0: recently engaged Sam Smith with Oh Mother. My name's Nat Evans, and this is Early Breakfast on Gaydio. The next half an hour, I'm going to play you a bit of Peggy Goo. I've got Jessie Ware on the way, Lady Gaga and Doechii with that massive hit called Runway. Next, though, after this, Karen Harding, Say Something, and this is Gaydio. Morning.
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it to the sauna. I think I said it yesterday, but could you imagine entering into a sauna at the moment? I mean, seriously, maybe they've all gone out of business. It's had such a hot summer, haven't we? And even though I said yesterday it was supposed to be cooling down, apparently it's not anymore. My name's Nat Evans. This is Early Breakfast on Gaydio. Alison Limerick is on the way with Where Love Lives. Come on in. But right now, Peggy Goo.

0: talk to you. And I am here to talk to you right through till 7 a.m. this morning. And with it being Friday, I'm thinking, and it's so hot. Is it too hot to have a barbecue over the weekend? I'm kind of thinking it is. I just want like a chicken salad or something. I just don't want to eat any hot food. You might be similar to me. My name's Nat Evans, by the way, if you're new to Gaydio. This is Early Breakfast on Gaydio. I'm going to play you an absolute corker of a track right now. It's Confidence Man, and it's called Young London.
1: 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Bomb the bass with a brand new jam.

0: That's What I Really Want by Lil Nas X. It's coming up to 6 a.m. It's Friday morning, the 14th of August. I'm going to get your latest news on. Then I'm going to play you music from Prospera and Clooney.
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0: From the Sky News Centre at 6, Nigel Farage has announced he won't be attending the Clacton by-election count. He's claimed what he calls an overwhelming victory in the vote, but no result has yet been declared. A spokesperson for Reform UK says he isn't going to the official declaration due to what they say is a credible threat against him. Our chief political correspondent John Craig has been reading a statement from Essex Police.
1: We have a proportionate and robust policing operation to ensure the safety and security of all participants in the count.
0: Several homes have been burned to the ground in Stourbridge after a grass fire at a golf course. More than 100 firefighters have been battling the flames and at least 6 people have received medical treatment. 2 people are in hospital with severe injuries after a train derailment in East Sussex yesterday afternoon. Passengers on board described pandemonium as several carriages flipped over. An investigation into the cause of the incident is underway. Amber heat health alerts are still in place across all of England as sweltering temperatures are expected to continue into today. We're being asked to check on our elderly or vulnerable neighbours. Rangers are out of the Champions League after losing their qualifier to Jagiellonia Białystok 3-2 on aggregate. It means manager Derek McInnes is now 4 matches without a win in charge of the club. He says he couldn't believe what he saw last night at Ibrox.
2: Yeah, I think it was justified, to be honest. It wasn't good enough. What we served up, particularly second half, wasn't good enough. I mean, I've got to be honest with that, I've got to own it. But for us to lose the goal, would we do better? It's our set play. Madness. It's inexplicable how we don't make a foul, how we don't stop the flow of the attack.
0: And Great Britain's Amy Hunt won the sprint double after taking the 200 metres title at the European Athletics Championships in Birmingham. She adds to her 100 success earlier in the week. Dina Asher-Smith was third. That's the latest. From Sky News, I'm Kat Suave.
3: It's Friday, it's 6 a.m. and this is Gaydio. Here's Prosper and Clooney with Free Your Mind.

Dangerous Lover by Siku. Now, yesterday when I was talking to you, I said that Friday was supposed to drop a lot of degrees. Now, if you live in London, I said it was going to drop about five or seven degrees. But looking at the forecast today, it's not going to be any cooler than it was yesterday. I do not know how you are coping if you live in London town. I live down in Brighton, so I can go and jump in the sea. But maybe you're just kind of living in your shower at the moment, or you've got your head in your refrigerator. Either way, I just hope you're keeping cool. I mean, it's just this gorgeous weather we're having isn't seem to be going anywhere fast, does it? We can't complain, though, because we're practically in autumn. Here's Robin and Zara Larsson.

Before that, K-Class with The Rhythm Is a Mystery. I just opened up the internet and had a look at latest celebrity news, and this has kind of made me chuckle a little bit, because there's a massive massive photograph of Olivia Attwood with a small band on her wedding finger. So that's kind of saying to everybody that maybe she's got married, engaged to Pete Wicks. They've only been dating a few weeks, haven't they? He splits up with everyone after about a couple of months. So, Olivia, are you a little bit apprehensive?

0: I'm another person that can't take the heat. And I lived in Sydney, Australia for 13 years, and before that the Cayman Islands for 7. I'm used to living in hot countries, but this weather that we're having at the moment, it's literally blowing my mind. Anyway, that was Heat by Tovlo and SG Lewis. I've got Delta Goodrum on the way with Hologram, a new track from her. She's going to be on Strictly Come Dancing. If you saw her interview with Dave Cooper a couple of days ago on Agadio Breakfast, got Ariana Grande on the way as well. Hate That I Made You Love You and Me. Apparently she's giving up the public life for a little bit. Hope she doesn't, because I think she's fabulous. Next, though, Philip George with Wish You Were Mine. This is Gadio.
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Delta Goodrum with Hologram playing on Gaydio. It's 6:45 and it's Friday morning, the 14th of August. I mean, we're nearly out of summer and it's still swelteringly hot. Now, I got a little bit of a tip for you because a friend of mine went to the shops the other day to try and buy a fan. The only thing she could come home with was a little hand fan. Get on Temu. I've just bought a little mini air cooler. I don't think it even cost £11. Squirts out cool air. It's absolutely brilliant. I mean, it's only tiny, but it's keeping me nice and cool in my studio.

such a good tune. Raven Lanay, Love Me Not. It's just gone 10 to 7. It's Friday morning. You're hanging out with me, Nat Evans. And if you look at any photograph on the internet, I guarantee you'll see someone in a bikini at the moment. Have you been on holiday? Have you been to Ibiza? Are you still on your way to Ibiza? Because they're all over there, the celebs, are looking absolutely ravishing. I haven't been away this year, apart from going on a work trip to Amsterdam to find out everything that everyone needed to know about Amsterdam Pride, World Pride, that happened a couple of weeks ago. There's no need to go anywhere this year, is there? It is hot all over the country. I've just had 5 days in Aberdovey in Wales, which was absolutely lovely. A lot quieter than Brighton, I've got to be honest. I really enjoyed it. So no need to go abroad for me. Here's Madonna and Kylie. Love this track. This is Love Sensation on Gaydio Morning.

0: That is Love Sensation from Kylie Minogue and Madonna. And that is your last one from me for today. But make sure you stick around because Dave Cooper is up next with Gaydio Breakfast. I am off to the beach. You have a wonderful weekend, whatever you're doing. Look after each other. Make sure you look after your skin. Drink lots of water. Wear a hat. Be sensible. And I'll see you Monday morning. Bye. Gaydio.
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8: From the Sky News Centre at 7, the result of the Clacton by-election has been announced.
9: I therefore do hereby declare that Nigel Farage is duly elected as the Member of Parliament for the Clacton constituency at this election. Thank you all very much indeed. Thank you.
8: Reform UK leader Nigel Farage won with 22,239 votes, which is more than he picked up at the general election 2 years ago. But he wasn't at the official declaration after his party claimed there was a credible threat against him. It's understood Essex police didn't tell Mr. Farage or any of the 33 other candidates not to attend. People in the West Midlands are being urged to only call 999 where absolutely necessary as emergency services tackle fast-spreading wildfires. One incident in Stourbridge has been called one of the most significant the region's fire service has ever dealt with. People were forced to flee after flames started tearing through homes. Thomas Clayton's from West Midlands Police.
10: I'd like to thank the public again for their response, but also to keep up the common sense approach, not to come down to the scene, not to try and go back to homes unless the all clear has been given. So we can keep everybody safe and resolve this as soon as we can.
8: A rail investigation's taking place after a train came off the tracks in East Sussex, severely injuring two people. At least three carriages flipped over near Lewes, leaving some passengers trapped inside. We're being asked to check on our elderly neighbours as amber heat health alerts remain in force across the whole of England. Yesterday was the hottest day of the year so far, with temperatures exceeding 38 degrees in London. Rangers were booed off at Ibrox after being dumped out of the Europa League. They lost 3-2 on aggregate to Polish side Jagiellonia Białystok. And British sprinter Amy Hunt is celebrating her second gold medal at the European Athletics Championships. She won the 200 metres last night in Birmingham, matching her 100 metre victory. That's the latest. I'm Kat Suave.
11: Let's go, baby. Friday morning, it's here. It's just gone 7 a.m. I'm Dave. It's getting your breakfast. What have I got in store for you, darling? Well, Stop That Train, the film, is out next week. And I've got two of the cast members joining us for a natter. Ginger

0: Friday morning. She's here. She's here. She's in the building. How you doing, babes? Welcome to the weekend. It starts right here. I'm Dave. Welcome along. It's KDO Breakfast, babes. Lovely Friday show. What's on the menu? Let me tell you. Ginger M and Juju starring in Stop That Train. She's going to be hitting UK cinemas next week. Very excited for that.
1: Stop That Train!
0: So calm.
2: Stop That Train!
0: That's going to be a hoot and a half, let me tell you. You should really go and see it if you want a little smile on your face. Yeah, they're going to be having a kiki with us. I've got one of the next Drag Race UK Series 8 contestants who's going to be stopping by. KY Kelly, we had Tequila Thirst on yesterday. We're going to be hearing from most of, if not all, the cast members of this season over the coming week or weeks before it starts on BBC Three and iPlayer. So excited for that. But what about you, babes? I want to hear from you. What's on this weekend for you? Tell you what I've got on, actually. Really good fun stuff. Got a gig tonight, a gig tomorrow. I'll tell you about in a little bit. But never mind me. You can tell me on the WhatsApp, 0330 048400. Let's get it started. Oh, also, big announcement on the show today. Because I've got a huge guest coming to KDO Breakfast this Monday morning. You'll find out probably in the next hour. Morning, it's Friday.

Barry Catswim waking you up on the way to 7:15. Good morning! Happy Friday! The weekend is on and we're very excited for it. You can tell me what you are up to this weekend, pretty please. You've got the Gadio app, head for that message icon in the top right hand corner. The weekend is how the French say weekend, by the way. I'll tell you what I'm doing, actually. I'm really excited. I'm DJing in Manchester tonight at Eagle for In The House. House, darling. House music. I'm really excited for that. It's a new night that's been going from strength to strength this year. I'm very, very proud to be a part of it. Going to be playing alongside Gadio's Wiles. Very, very good fun. So come along. Last minute tickets available if you want to go and check it out. Quick plug from me. Then I better be on my best behaviour, I'm telling you that much, because I've got to get to bed and then get up in the morning, because I've got to get to Boomtown Festival. I'm going to Boomtown, going to be DJing there on the Saturday night. Really, really excited for that. It's my first time, my debut, if you want to call it that. Going to be playing again with Gadio's Wiles there. Majestic is going to be there. Beyond Chicago as well, and a heap of other fabulous DJs. So if you're at Boomtown perhaps this weekend, maybe I'll see you there. Come and check out the Jägermeister tent. Very, very excited for that. I say it's a tent, it's more like a pop-up nightclub. It's so, so cool. Really, really cool folks. So thanks to them for getting me involved. And then Sunday, I imagine, I'll be laid down. Want to probably spend most of it horizontal. Will you be spending some of your weekend horizontal? I mean, I'd be hoping as well that the heat wave will have actually died off. I feel like the weather, you know, if you go on your weather app, it's always really misleading, isn't it? Because it says that it's going to cool down and then it ends up being really hot again, doesn't it? So, fingers crossed. I was out last night watering my plants. I think I was about 2 weeks too late. It was like a graveyard. The scenes were catastrophic. There's me with my watering can, trying to revive. Quick! 10cc's of adrenaline stat. Trying to give me plants CPR. They were way beyond help. Who knows? Mother Nature's a miracle in itself. We'll see if we can revive them. Anyway, tell me what your weekend's looking like, please.

0: Agnes, do what she says, will ya? Wake up on your Friday morning, 14th of August. Why? Because I've got a big show lined up, I'll tell ya. Ginger M and Juju B stopping by after 8 a.m. for a little natter because they're in their Stop That Train film. In fact, if you haven't seen it already on our socials at Gadio, go and check out Gadio's Daniel Harding, who was interviewing Brooklyn Heights, a head judge of Canada's Drag Race. She's also starring as one of the main characters, Amber, in that film. It is really good fun. If you haven't managed to see it yet, it's getting its UK cinema release next week, and it is good fun. Sort of like a really extended drag race challenge with a bit more budget, high campery. And I think with everything that goes on in the world, you need a bit of comedy, something that's going to make you smile, something that's a bit stupid as well, and not trying to be, you know, too serious. Who needs that, eh? Also got KY Kelly stopping in later. We're going to play something fun. We're going to celebrate the fact that she's going to be on Drag Race UK Series 8, which is coming to BBC and iPlayer very soon, a few weeks, I think. I don't know. We'll have to find out, won't we? And in a moment, in my hand, I'm holding a vegetable. And it's a purple vegetable. It's a deep purple, actually. One might say it's an aubergine. It's because it's an aubergine. That's right.
1: Oh, yeah.
0: It's an aubergine. Or an eggplant, if you're listening on the other side of the Atlantic in the US. I think that's what they call it there. What we're going to be doing with this, you're going to have to keep listening and find out. Also got time hop to do. We're going back all the way to 1985 this morning. Really chuffed with these two choices. And get a sneak preview of what tunes I've selected on the Gadio Insta story as well. And you can tell me there too what's going to make you smile this weekend. What's in store, babes?

playing Marilyn Monroe on the stage, you know, in a theatre production. I think it's at the Emerald Theatre. She's going to be playing Marilyn Monroe in Who Killed Marilyn? That's quite exciting, isn't it? It's going to be the Emerald Theatre. It starts tomorrow from 15th of August until the 29th of October. That's very kind. Pixie Lott there. Dance like no one's watching. Should we do this? Let's hop in my time machine. All right. Ooh, yeah. Yeah. What on earth is this? I hear you ask if you haven't listened before. It's where we go back in time. All the way, well, it can be anywhere between 1985 and 2020. I picked two tunes from that year. You've then got to decide which one you want to hear before 8 a.m. in the morning. I've got two tunes here all the way back in 1985. It sounded like this. Performed at Pride in London last year, year before last year. Chaka Khan, I Feel For You. This is camp. Knock on wood, I'm E. Stewart. Which ones are going to be? Instagram at Gadio, please. I'll do the winner before 8 a.m. Go on, I'll give it. Go on, I'll give you him again. Chaka Khan. Chaka, Chaka, Chaka Khan. I Feel For You, is it that one? Knock on wood. I'm E. Stewart. You can, as it happens, catch both of those tunes in Gadio Gold on Sunday nights between 8 and midnight every single week, hosted by the fabulous John Ryan and Anthony Murphy. So go and check that show out if you like your old school bangers from the dance floor hits that made our community. I think that's it. Instagram at Gadio, please. Go and vote between those two tracks. I'll do the winner before 8 a.m. Chris Herbert doing a little double shift for us today. Actually, he's not on in the evening on Friday, so yeah, I got him up early to do the news this morning. And I've got two tunes from, I've got tunes on the way from Kelly Lee. I've got Flo, their latest one as well, and a throwback from Milo and Miami Sound Machine next for you. All right.

0: 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KDO.
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8: With the latest, I'm Chris Herbert. Nigel Farage has been returned to Parliament as the MP for Clacton. He won the by-election comfortably after standing off against Count Binface and a host of other independent candidates. But Mr. Farage didn't go to the declaration, claiming he'd been advised of a threat to destruct or embarrass him. We understand Essex Police did not tell any of the candidates to avoid the event. 20 people have been injured, two of them seriously, after a train derailed in East Sussex. Several carriages flipped over when the service from London Victoria to Eastbourne came off the tracks yesterday afternoon. Passengers have described pandemonium on board, and British Transport Police have declared a major incident. Sky's Phoebe Southworth says it's not clear what caused the derailment.
9: British Transport Police also said that they are working with the Rail Accident Investigation Branch to work out exactly why this happened. The very high temperatures we've been experiencing in this heat wave were mentioned. Paramedics were thanked for working in such high temperatures.
8: Elsewhere, several homes have been destroyed by wildfires in Stourbridge in the West Midlands. 100 firefighters have been tackling the flames, which spread rapidly from a nearby golf course. The hit gay hockey drama Heated Rivalry is adding a few more names to its second season cast. Emily Hampshire from Schitt's Creek, Edwin Ryden from Young Royals, and drag superstar Priyanka are amongst those joining. The show returns next spring. And we're also being asked today to check on our elderly neighbours, as Amber Heat Health Alert remains in force across the whole of England. Yesterday was the hottest day of the year so far, with temperatures exceeding 38 degrees. In London. There's more news online at gaydio.co.uk.
7: Gaydio weather.
8: Today will be another largely dry and hot day with very little cloud around. However, the afternoon may see the odd thundery shower develop. Highs today in Brighton of 27. For Gaydio, I'm Chris Herbert.
10: Cheers, Chris. Right, okie dokie. 7:33 on your Friday morning, 14th of August. Strap in, babes, because I've got a job for you. I've got two tracks from 1985. Shaka Khan's I Feel For You or Amy Stewart's Knock On Wood. Which do I play? Go and vote on our Instagram story at Gaydio.

I'll tell you something, don't mess with them girls. See that lyric where they go, if you break a heart, I will break your face. So demure, I love him. Been supporting them girls since they first did Cardboard Box all them years ago. Flo, don't break a heart on your Friday morning, 14th of August. Tomorrow, 20 years ago tomorrow, something quite special happened, you know, Gadio. We went on air for the very first time. Although back then it was only meant to be like a little two-week pop-up station in Manchester for Pride. 2 weeks. Clearly nobody knew when to leave. Quite on brand for the gays. A lot has changed though since 2006. It was started as a little pop-up in Manchester. It's grown into Gadio broadcasting across multiple cities. All around the UK, of course. You can listen wherever you are on the app, smart speaker. Just tell it to play Gadio. Just think about everything that's happened in them 20 years. Never mind the nearly 5 years I've done Gadio Breakfast. 20 years. All the music, the fashion, the guests, the games. One of us happened in studios beyond the shows. The nights out. Some of it probably best left in 2006. I wonder if anyone can actually remember who's been at Gadio that long. So tomorrow we're celebrating properly anyway. All day we'll be looking back at some of the moments from Gadio's last 20 years, plus we're chucking a few extra tunes from 2006 in the mix as well. So that is a very real possibility you'll hear a song tomorrow. Maybe remember a night out that you had 20 years ago, possibly that you repressed. But I'm sure it'll be good memories either way. Happy 20th to Gadio tomorrow, Saturday 15th of August.

0: Got time hop on the way, so you've got a few minutes left to vote on that between Chaka Khan, I Feel For You, or Amy Stewart, Knock On Wood. Which one's it going to be? Get onto our Instagram story at Gadio. In the meantime, I want to hear from you. How's your weekend looking? Anything exciting happening? Listener Kai's got in touch on the WhatsApp. Yes, got in touch on the WhatsApp 0330 048 400. Sent me a voice note. Hiya, Kai.
1: Morning, Dave. Can I have a shout out? My comedy debut yesterday at a new material thing show in Birmingham. I only did 3 minutes, but for start, people said I was generally funny. So
0: good.
1: So, ego boost this weekend. And I am off to London for Fort Park. Going to spend the weekend there. Comedy show Sunday, Fort Park, 9 p.m. closes, and live DJ as well. Going to go on roller coasters, my favourite thing.
0: Oh, lovely that. A little rave in a theme park. Here, good job, good work on your comedy club debut, Kai. I've got a joke for you here. What does a gay horse eat? Hey! You can have that one. Or you can tell me a joke if you want. On the WhatsApp, we'll do time hop after that. I thought that was really good.

Listener Kai was just saying that he made his comedy club debut. I feel like I told a really rubbish joke. I've got a better one for you. Two deers are walking out of a gay bar. One says to the other, "I'm really skint, you know. I just blew $20 in there."

0: That was quite naughty, wasn't it?
1: But, well, it wasn't, was it?
0: You know, double entendre is fine, isn't it? You can do double. It's like pantomime, eh? You can get away with that one. Right. What we do, we're going back in time. Two tracks from 1985. 1985. I picked these. Shaka, Shaka Shaka Khan. I Feel For You, or... Love this one, Amy Stewart. The results are in, counted, verified. I just need to put the thing in the box. Hang on a minute. Yeah, okay, we're good. We're good. We're in. We're ready. Right, 64% of you voting for this is your winner for 1985. Let's go. Perfect. Chaka Khan. Great work, everyone. Chaka Khan. Chaka Khan.

What a voice. Isn't she fabulous? Thanks to everyone who voted for Chaka Khan's I Feel For You this Friday morning. A big announcement, actually, because I can't believe I'm saying this, but on Monday morning, you'd had better be listening to Gadio Breakfast because Chaka Khan is going to be on the show! Oh, yes! She's got a new album coming out in September, Shakzilla. And we're going to be celebrating that, as well as some of her older tunes as well. Chaka Khan on Gadio Breakfast. Very excited for this Monday coming, so make sure you set your alarms for that from 7 a.m. Right, let's find out. What are we doing on that morning for the time hop, actually? We're going all the way back. A little bit forward. We're going to be in the 90s, actually. A few years later. Oh, I love this year because the Lesbian Avengers held a Dyke Visibility March in London. There's some fire eaters there. That was all the way back in 1993. So we'll do that Monday. And again, joined by Chaka Khan. The Chaka Khan! On Monday morning, Gadio Breakfast with me and Chaka Khan. Did I say Chaka Khan? Chaka Khan.

0: And Chaka Khan was going to be on Gadio Breakfast on Monday. I'm so excited for that. Oh my God, one of the most legendary singers. She performed at Pride in London last year. I got to see her in Ibiza at Glitterbox. Chaka Khan, 7 a.m. Make sure you're listening on Gadio Breakfast for that. Right, on the way, Ginger M and Juju B starring in the film, which is apparently has just got 85% on Rotten Tomatoes. It's out in UK cinemas next week. Stop That Train. We're going to be chatting all about that. Chris is on the way with the news as well after Harry Styles and Madonna all on the way next. Gadio.
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1: Yeah, the team were a highlight.
2: Yeah, but they were amazing.
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9: With the latest, I'm Chris Herbert. Nigel Farage has won the Clacton by-election, beating Count Binface by over 12,000 votes. The Reform UK leader says the result speaks for itself, although none of the major parties fielded a candidate. Mr. Farage did not attend the declaration, citing a credible threat against him. But we understand Essex Police did not advise him to stay away. Lib Dem Lisa Smart thinks it was disrespectful.
10: The winning candidate, Nigel Farage, was not able to thank those people who voted, nor those many people who have worked throughout the day, throughout the night, to count the votes. And I think that says a lot about what he feels about the people who make our democracy work.
9: 20 people have been injured, two of them seriously, after a train derailment in East Sussex. Several carriages flipped over when the service from London Victoria to Eastbourne came off the tracks yesterday afternoon. Passengers have described pandemonium on board, and British Transport Police have declared a major incident. Elsewhere, several homes have been destroyed by wildfires in Stourbridge in the West Midlands. 100 firefighters have been tackling the flames, which spread rapidly from a nearby golf course. Meanwhile, heat health alerts are still in place across the whole of England. Yesterday was the hottest day of the year so far, with temperatures peaking at over 38 degrees in London. And Sam Smith has opened up about finding love and happiness ahead of their new album. In an interview with The Guardian, the singer discusses their engagement to fashion designer Christian Cohen and how their relationship inspired Hazel Eyes, which drops next week. Smith says the album is a queer love story and reflects on the loneliness of being young queer artists, adding they've now found sanctuary in New York City. There's more news online at gadio.co.uk.
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9: Today will be another largely dry and hot day with very little cloud around. However, the afternoon may see the odd thundery shower develop. Highs today in Brighton of 27. For Gadio, I'm Chris Herbert.
0: Thanks, Chris. It's just gone 8:05 on your Friday morning, 14th of August. I'm Dave. It's Gadio Breakfast. Stop that train. It's coming to the UK cinemas next week. Big RuPaul film starring Ginger M and Jujubee as well. They're going to be on the line very shortly. We're having a

0: Oh, him in his little shorts. Bless him. Harry Styles and Aperture on the way to 8:15 this Friday morning. It's out in UK cinemas next week. RuPaul stars as President Judy Gagwell in Stop That Train. It's already got 85% on Rotten Tomatoes. Rave reviews, and I've got on the line two of its stars right now. Ginger M and Jujubee. Ginger and Jujubee, welcome to the show. How are you doing, girls? Ginger?
1: I am fantastic. How are you?
0: Oh, yeah, wonderful. That's a rather large mug you have.
1: Well, yes, this is why I stay so fantastic. It's just coffee.
0: For people listening, yes, that is a good mug of coffee. I wasn't talking about your face. Jujubee, my darling, you all right, love?
2: I'm fantastic, and I'm a quintessential Bostonian gay because I have iced coffee.
0: Either way, you're both caffeinated and you're ready to chat about this fabulous film. I'm so happy that I've got to see it, Stop That Train. Obviously, it's out in the US already. We are sat on the other side of the pond, just on the edge of our seats, waiting for it. Honestly, laugh riot, start to finish, girls. I just want to ask, was there a moment that stands out to you where either one of you couldn't keep a straight face and you just kept on bursting into laughter?
1: Well, I feel like for us, when we were filming, that was the whole movie, honestly. Like, it was, we laughed from beginning to end. Even in our emotional scenes that we have together, there were moments where we just couldn't keep it together.
0: But when you're bumping boobs together.
2: Yeah, honestly, one of the funniest moments for me was when we were filming our fight scene. And I think when people watch the movie, they'll get exactly what I'm talking about, because that wasn't even in the script. I think the script was just one part of it. But, you know, Ginger and I are insane drag queens, and I even think we're better actors than we are as drag queens.
1: Wait, you're a drag queen?
2: I'm as much of a drag queen as you are, sweetie.
1: Oh, no.
0: I thought you were two lovely women in front of me. What are you talking about? Out of the two of you, who broke character the most then? Who was the least sort of likely to stay in character?
1: Jujubee. But she's like, well, actually, I'm going to say RuPaul is the one that has the hardest time staying in character, because that woman loves to laugh.
0: No way!
2: Yes.
1: I mean, yeah, well, she loves to laugh, and the second you give her anything to laugh at, she's just all over you.
2: It's funny because if there were talking bubbles above RuPaul, it would just say hee hee hee hee hee.
1: Well, that's when she's looking at us in drag, especially in this film.
2: She's like, what are your pronouns? Hee hee hee.
0: You just turn up into the room, she starts doing that hee. Lovely, lovely. Oh, it sounds like it was a laugh riot on set. I mean, it translates because it's a really fun watch. I mean, we're not saying that it's Oppenheimer, you know, but it's such a fun
2: watch. Oh, but it is. What are you talking about, Dave? How dare you?
0: How dare I indeed, Ginger and Jujubee. Thanks for stopping by this morning. We'll chat in a little bit after Josh Baker and Poppy Bascom, My Place.

0: to get your Friday started. Josh Baker and My Place. Back with Ginger and Juju B, who were starring in RuPaul's World of Wonders film, rather. Stop That Train, which is out in UK cinemas next week. Really, really lucky to have seen a preview of it. It is High Campery. They join me on the line right now. Ginger, Juju. One character that particularly made me keep chuckling was Latrice's character, Barbara. I sort of identified with her a little bit. She was just turning up doing all sorts of jobs. I blagged my way into a fair few jobs. Have you girls been a bit of a blagger at some point in your life?
1: Well, first of all, what's a blagger?
0: Oh, yeah.

0: ring of a toilet bowl.
1: The what, you know, ring?
0: The wax ring.
2: On a toilet
0: so what
2: bowl?
0: Happens is the toilet sits on top of this wax ring that connects to the pipe, and then that's how all the toilet juices flow down, yeah, and it protects your floor. I know how to do that.
1: So what you're saying is that you're great at servicing a ring. Well, that was the given, surely, Juju.
2: Yeah. And please don't ever say toilet juices again. Please.
1: I'm going to do some quick fires, actually. I'll do you one at a time. I want sort of like the cast member most likely to, Ginger, miss the train.
2: Miss the train. Mm. Probably Simone, because she is not a morning person. And every day, she would come in and she would just go straight to the table and grab two Red Bulls. And
0: I would Red Bulls.
2: Two Red Bulls. And then about 20 minutes later, she was good to go.
1: Jujubee, most likely to steal the hotel towels.
0: Oh, Jujubee. Which, by the way, I have done. And it's not like I actually steal it. I just pack really well and I end up putting the towels in my suitcase and I get home and it's like a big surprise.
1: Yeah, they're great for makeup. They're great for makeup towels.
2: Well, yes, but having lived with Jujubee for the better part of this last year, she never takes anything with the intention of taking it. It's always with the intention of cleaning it to return it.
1: Is that what she tells you?
0: Yeah, well, I clean it and keep it.
2: But I would get out of the shower so many times and be like, where are the towels? There were 5 towels in here. And she's like, oh, I took them. I'm washing them. I'm folding
0: them. They're
2: in
0: the wash.
2: Oh, thank you so much. What am I supposed to do now? I was just in the wash.
1: There was a great magazine in that film. I can't say the full name on the radio, to be honest with you, but it's Conductors Whose Trick We Want to See. Should we say that?
0: It's Conductors We Want to See the Richard of.
1: Yes, that's a better one. Who would you like to be on your cover on the next issue, as it were? Who's your cover star on the wish list, Jujubee?
0: I would say there is this really handsome radio person in the UK by the name of Dave Cooper.
1: Ah, I see. I don't know her.
2: Minnie Cooper, I don't know.
1: I walked right
2: Maxie
1: in.
2: Cooper
1: I
2: all the way.
1: I walked right into that one. Thank you for...
0: You knew exactly what you were doing, Dave Cooper.
1: It serves myself right. It really does. Ginger, mm-hmm, dare I ask?
2: I'm going to go with Dave Cooper as well.
1: Right,
2: We're going to tag team it. That way we can get the centerfold.
1: Well, where there's a fee, there's me. So whatever I need to do to get me new kitchen or whatever I want to buy.
0: Did you just say where there's a fee, there's me?
1: Lifted from...
0: I love that.
1: I totally stole that line from a beautiful drag queen called Why She Black, who we absolutely adore at Gaydio.
0: I love her.
1: She's amazing, isn't she? She's fabulous. So yeah, definitely great line from her. We'll bring you back in a bit though, Ginger and Jujubee. Thanks for joining us this morning to chat about Stop That Train out in UK cinemas next week.

0: Thanks to Ginger M and Juju B for stopping by and having a little natto. We're going to bring them back on the show in a little bit. But it's getting sticky in here, babes. Why? Can you feel the love? I've got a drag race queen right here in the studio. She's going to be on the UK Drag Race Series 8. It's going to be coming to BBC Three and iPlayer. Please welcome to the studio, it's only KY Kelly! How you going, babe?
1: I'm really good. How are you?
0: Really well. Thank you. You are up in your full get-up at this time in the morning.
1: I know.
0: Yeah.
1: This is quite homophobic for a drag queen.
0: Quite homophobic.
1: Yeah.
0: We're going to be doing some really good fun stuff, aren't we? Because you've got a new tune out, haven't you?
1: I have.
0: Yeah.
1: So exciting. It's
0: not called KY Kelly.
1: It's not. It's called Saturday Night.
0: Saturday Night.
1: Not the Wigfield version.
0: I mean, we're going to be playing it. Very excited for that. We do have producer Bella over there. There's a vegetable, right?
2: There is a vegetable. I'm so excited to see you put this stuff in for expenses, Dave, to KTO.
0: I mean, I would love to say that I could thank the lovely people at Superdrug for providing these and Lidl, but they let me pay.
1: Okay.
0: So thanks for letting me. Well, thanks to Gadio Big Boss Ian for getting out the Gadio credit card for the aubergine. And some other little items we're going to be getting excited for this after the news. We're going to be playing KY Kelly's tune and some tunes as well from Kirsten Loud and Lady Gaga, KY Kelly on the show!
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9: With the latest, I'm Chris Herbert. Nigel Farage has been returned to Parliament as the MP for Clacton. He won the by-election comfortably after standing off against Count Binface and a host of other independent candidates. But Mr. Farage didn't go to the declaration, claiming he'd been advised of a threat to distract or embarrass him. We understand Essex Police did not tell any of the candidates to avoid the event. 20 people have been injured, two of them seriously, after a train derailed in East Sussex. Several carriages flipped over when the service from London Victoria to Eastbourne came off the tracks yesterday afternoon. Passengers have described pandemonium on board, and British Transport Police have declared a major incident. Sky's Phoebe Southworth says it's not clear what caused the derailment.
10: British Transport Police also said that they are working with the Rail Accident Investigation Branch to work out exactly why this happened. The very high temperatures we've been experiencing in this heatwave were mentioned. Paramedics were thanked for working in such high temperatures.
9: Elsewhere, several homes have been destroyed by wildfires in Stourbridge in the West Midlands. 100 firefighters have been tackling the flames, which spread rapidly from a nearby golf course. The hit gay hockey drama Heated Rivalry is adding a few more names to its second season cast. Emily Hampshire from Schitt's Creek, Edwin Ryden from Young Royals, and drag superstar Priyanka are amongst those joining. The show returns next spring. And we're also being asked today to check on our elderly neighbours as Amber Heat Health Alert remains in force across the whole of England. Yesterday was the hottest day of the year so far, with temperatures exceeding 38 degrees in London. There's more news online at gaydio.co.uk.
8: Gaydio weather.
9: Today will be another largely dry and hot day with very little cloud around. However, the afternoon may see the odd thundery shower develop. Highs today in Brighton of 27. For Gaydio, I'm Chris Herbert.
0: Thanks, Chris. It's just around about 8:34 this Friday morning, 14th of August. It's a drag extravaganza in the studio this morning. KY Kelly! Yay! We're going to be playing a brand new tune,

0: Gaga. I'm so basic, aren't I? Stupid Love on your Friday morning, 14th of August. She's in the studio. She's going to be on Drag Race UK Series 8. It's KY Kelly. Yay! Welcome along, darling. Are you all settled? You got a drink, right?
1: I am. Got a drink.
0: Yeah.
1: Nice morning, yeah.
0: Lovely stuff. Right, okie dokie. I want people to get to know you who haven't obviously seen you on Drag Race yet, but you're well known around the cabaret scene, right? Okay.
1: Yeah.
0: Yeah?
1: I work up and down the country. I've been doing it for like 16 years now.
0: 16?
1: I know. Yeah, she's an old girl. She's an old girl.
0: Hey, steady on. You're about my age, aren't you?
1: I know. Well, yeah. We won't reveal the age.
0: You've got a face full of slap on you this morning. You look way younger than me. So let's just hold on with that. You were actually just so hardworking. You were just telling us then while the songs were playing. You were working last night until what time?
1: Yeah, I got to bed about 2:30 a.m. Two shows last night. My last one was at midnight for Midnight Cabaret at the Goose.
0: That is absolutely...
1: Yeah.
0: I feel sick at the thought of it, to be honest.
1: I know. Yeah, so do I now. But now looking back.
0: Book it on standby, Studio One, please. So what else do you do? You've been in theatre, you've been on the telly, you're in Everybody's Talking About Jamie. Tell us about that.
1: Yeah, do you know what? I had the best time doing that, like the full UK tour.
0: Yeah.
1: It was a year's contract, got to play Like a Virgin, one of the drag queens. I was first cover Hugo. It was just an amazing experience, and the story of the show is so beautiful.
0: Oh, absolutely.
1: So like to be part of that, I just loved it. And I'm theatre through and through. That's like my background and like performing. So getting to marry up my love of drag and theatre was just chef's kiss.
0: Oh, chef's kiss, right. I mean, we were just talking, weren't we, Bello? I didn't know the difference between a cover. What was it? You were a cover and a swing?
1: Yeah, so you've got like, you can have an understudy who will understudy like one role. Then you've got a swing who actually has to know like at least like 10 to 12 tracks, could be more.
0: Yeah.
1: And then first cover would be like, it's basically your understudies. Sometimes they're called like understudies, first covers.
2: Right. I just knew, Dave, that when you said Like a Virgin and Hugo cover, I was like, he thinks it's song titles.
1: Yeah. Yeah.
0: You saw that. I was doing that like, you know, equation meme, you know, where there are all the maths is just flying at me.
1: It was
0: like
1: a full Madonna tribute. Yeah.
0: So no swinging for you, just covering?
1: Yeah, just covering.
0: All right, okay, joking.
1: I just leave the swinging to the weekend.
0: And can we actually just say that you dropped a bombshell this morning on me? You were on the telly, because you're a singer, obviously, you do lots of live singing.
1: Yeah.
0: You were on a really famous TV show.
1: I was.
0: Share with the nation, KY.
1: Back in the day when I was sweet 16, I was on the first ever series of Pop Idol.
0: Pop Idol?
1: Yeah.
0: Ah, gag.
1: I know. I loved it. When you look back, I had to be chaperoned by my brother.
0: Yeah.
1: So obviously, like, I wasn't old enough. So I wouldn't take my mum with me because I always think, like, oh, you know what? Mother's stress.
0: Yeah.
1: I was like, oh, no, no, no. And then the one time I took my mum to the studio for the live show is the night I got booted out. I was like, Carol, you're a curse. You're a curse, Carol.
2: Oh my God. So how far did you get then? And how was it actually being there with like Simon Cowell and like, you know, back in the OG days?
1: It was great. If you look back, that literally Simon said to me, you have the scariest eyebrows in the world. And that's because I'm blaming my friend Lucy. When I got on the show, she was like, oh, come down, my mum runs this gym and beauty salon, we'll do your eyebrows, everything. They butchered me. They absolutely butchered me. So I had literally like pencil thin eyebrows. I was like, what are we gonna do? But luckily then when you get into the live shows, you get that good old Heat magazine makeover.
2: Yeah.
1: And I've just showed you the picture. I'm not sure which is worse, but really the pencil thin eyebrows or the fact they give me a mullet with hair extensions in the back with rosary beads. Literally, I look like a walking advert for Top Man.
0: Sponsored by Top Man. It's the queer as folk realness.
1: Absolutely.
0: You're here to deliver a tune, actually. It's out this morning, KY.
1: Yes. Do you know what? I'm so excited, and that's what I thought with being on Drag Race. This is an amazing platform.
0: Yeah.
1: Ride the wave. Everyone can have your 5 minutes of fame.
0: Okay.
1: And hopefully this lasts for me. I want to be taken seriously as a singer.
0: Mm-hmm.
1: I want to be a drag queen pop star.
0: Yeah.
1: So I've got singles all ready to go, and I've got an album coming out in January. But this first single, Saturday Night, I just think is a perfect introduction to KY. Proper camp, it's a bop, and the music video is literally like a night out with KY. Love it.
0: Well, if you want a taster of it, we're going to play it now. KY, you get to introduce it for the first time on Gadio Breakfast. Take it away.
1: Hi, my name is KY Kelly from Drag Race UK Series 8. This is my brand new single, Saturday Night.
2: Woo!

0: I remember when I first heard this and I was just like, what's that tune from K.Y. Kelly again that goes K.Y. Kelly?
1: You're not going to forget my name now, are you?
0: She was just doing that last little bit there. Just like, what's my name?
1: Yay!
0: K.Y. Kelly, lovely tune. Bella, what's the verdict?
2: Oh, that was good. Do you know what? I feel like that's a really good form of indoctrination. Because people are going to be in the cars at the minute and they're going to, later today, they're going to be like, I've just been thinking about that drag queen, K.Y. Kelly. I can't possibly think why.
1: And that is what we need.
0: But somebody please think of the children. In fact, actually, a lot of the younger ones that I've been talking to, said, oh, K.Y. is going to be on the show. And I said, do you know what the name's about? And a lot of the people have just sort of had a bit of a blank face on, you know, that was pretty much the sound that was coming out of Bella's mouth when I said that. But you know now, don't you, Bella?
2: I do. I've done been schooled.
0: Yeah, and...
1: You had your induction.
0: Yeah. K.Y., do you want to share with the nation, just for those who don't know, where your name comes from?
1: Yeah, so it's a pun on K.Y. Jelly.
0: Ah, yes.
1: Yeah?
0: So K.Y.
1: That
0: Jelly.
1: That very famous lubricant.
0: Lubricant, yes. Always advocates of safe sex here at KDO. So we thought we would, really, you know, maybe like sort of give you a practice in the next campaign. You know, you could be fronting, you know, a really good safe sex campaign. So what have we got here in the studio, Bella?
2: We have got a selection of lubricants.
0: Yep.
2: That Dave has very kindly gone and picked up.
0: Yep.
2: And we also have an aubergine.
1: Oh, yes.
0: Yes.
2: So we are going to put the lubricants on this aubergine, and KY, you are going to guess what type of lubricant it is.
1: Okay.
2: It's a water-based, silicone-based, tingly one.
1: Oh, I hope there's a tingly one.
2: Well, how you come out in a rash.
0: We have checked. She's got no...
1: no allergies.
0: No
1: allergies. I'm only allergic to salad. It's fine.
0: Like the waiter in the restaurant. Any allergies?
1: Yeah. No.
0: Ring on the lube. Okay, first lube up. Have we got one ready?
2: We've got lubricant one. She's a bit runny.
1: Oh, wow. This is not just any lubricant.
0: K.Y., what does this lube feel like to you?
1: Soft.
0: Ooh.
1: Silky.
0: Yeah, she's really...
1: I mean, my God.
0: She's working the fingers.
1: I am showing this aubergine a really good time. And I haven't even asked his name.
0: His?
1: Can I smell it?
0: You can, yeah.
1: There's not really much smell.
0: No. What do you think this one is? Have we got some choices, maybe, Bella?
2: Yeah, let's...
0: give her a multiple choice.
2: Right, yeah. This could be a water-based one, silicone-based, or a tingly.
0: A tingly, right.
2: A tingle.
1: It's not tingle. My fingers are not tingling.
0: It's not tingling.
1: No, I think it could be water-based.
0: Is it?
1: It's quite loose, if I can say that.
2: She is running about.
1: I'm still on about the aubergine, not me, by the way.
0: Really having a good time. Bella, can we have the reveal?
2: That was a silicone-based.
1: Oh, silicone.
0: Sorry, KY. Quick, get the tissues.
1: Get the tissues. clean up on aisle three, please.
0: Kitchen roll on standby.
1: Are you going to send that back to Aldi for someone to buy later? Can you imagine that?
0: Get on eBay.
1: Touched and fondled by KY Kelly.
0: So we've got lube number two being prepared as we speak.
1: Okay.
0: Are your hands all dry and ready?
1: They're dry. We're ready to go again.
0: Bring on the second lube. Let's have a little feel. She's rubbing. Oh, that does look a little bit more sticky.
2: She's a bit more put together, this one. She's less... She's a bit less...
1: This has got a smell as well. A good one.
0: Not putting you off, is it?
1: Never.
0: She's smelling. She's having a good...
1: It smells... This is going to sound really weird. It smells hot. So I'm gonna go straight in. This has got to be tingly.
2: That is the tingly.
1: Yes.
0: Tingly lube.
1: There we go.
0: I mean, do you use the tingly... I don't even want to...
1: Well...
0: I don't think I've ever used...
1: I won't lie to you. I don't think I would. My God. If it stings going in.
0: And we have got lube number three.
1: Okay.
0: Because you know what they say as Peaches. You know Peaches?
1: Peaches.
0: The artist. She did a lot of rude songs in the noughties, and she's had a new album out recently.
1: Okay.
0: And she had a new song called No Lube So Rude.
1: No Lube So Rude.
0: I think it's quite profound, don't you think?
1: I feel I need to collab on that.
0: Yeah.
2: I'm going to say remix for the album.
1: Yes!
0: K.Y. Kelly.
1: That could be the B-side.
0: Final lube. Can we please nice describing? How's this one feeling?
1: This feels thicker. thicker one.
2: She's got it together.
0: Is that the aubergine or the...
1: Well, both.
0: That's delicious.
1: What are my options?
0: Well, I think this is a wild card, right?
2: This is a wild card.
0: It's a wild card lube.
1: See, I don't feel it's water-based because it's like quite thick.
0: Are there any benefits, pros and cons to this lube that you're feeling?
1: Well, this is definitely a full-on KY sliding in. sliding into a Friday morning,
0: babes. You know what, actually? KY, I'm going to give you that because it is the original KY jelly.
1: Yeah!
0: KY jelly! Give it up, everybody! She knows her lubes.
1: Yeah.
0: Fully lubricated.
1: Absolutely.
0: Ready for Drag Race.

0: tuned in a few minutes ago when we were doing something rather fun with Drag Race UK's K by Kelly. We were trying to... A few lubrications, weren't we?
1: Yeah, living up to the name.
0: I mean, if you need it, we do have the bottle of KY jelly that you're free to take with you.
1: What you're on about? I've already put it in my bag.
2: I'm all about the merch.
0: I should have known if it's... If it's not nailed down. If it's not nailed down or glued down, it's off with a drag queen. Really lovely to have you in, KY
1: Thank
0: Kelly.
1: You so
0: You're
1: going
0: to be on Drag Race UK Series 8. I mean, you've got the BBC breathing down my neck, so we can't do too many spoilers, but you're excited to finally for it to finally be out?
1: Yeah. Do you know what? I had the absolute best time. I can't wait for everyone to watch the series.
0: Yeah.
1: It's amazing. 12 phenomenal queens. And I have to take my hat off, take my wig off to the casting team. I think there's such a great variety this year.
0: Yeah.
1: Something for everyone with the viewers.
0: Yeah. And you've made like some lasting connections as well.
1: You know,
0: one particular one that's that sort of you've come out the other side and, you know, you've got a nice friendship, right?
1: Absolutely. Nia Thorne, love her. I think being... Originally from the Midlands, both of us, we had that connection, and then we like knew each other from Manchester, like working. So it was nice to have that little connection that someone knew. I didn't know her.
0: Yeah, but you like know, a when feeling you, of home as well.
1: Yeah,
0: nice.
1: Because it is like a pressure cooker in there, and it's like, you know, you just sometimes you want to call from your mother, don't you? And we had the mother of all mothers, Mama Roo.
0: Mama Roo. He's going to be a BBC Three and iPlayer. KY, thank you so much for dropping in. Do you want to put a tune on?
1: Yes.
0: Something that you do in your sets?
1: Absolutely. I'm all about the girl bands. I love a girl band. My favourite girl band in particular, Girls Aloud.
0: Wonderful. So we're going to put on Something Kind of Ooh. You do that
1: Something Kind of Ooh. What a Friday feeling. That's going to get us in the mood for the weekend.
0: Very excited for that. Thank you very much. Go and enjoy the rest of your day. Thanks for getting up into drag. One more time, please give it up for KY Kelly.
1: Yay, thank you so much. Yay.

0: Ali for stopping by in the studio this morning. She's going to be on Drag Race UK Series 8, which is coming to BBC Three and iPlayer very shortly. Something special happening tomorrow on Gaydio. Don't forget, 20 years ago, something special happened. Gaydio went on air for the very first time, although back then it was just meant to be just a little two-week pop-up in Manchester, but it's grown into Gaydio broadcasting right across the UK in multiple cities. And of course, you can listen on the Gaydio app or wherever you get your podcasts. So tomorrow, celebrating properly, looking back at some of the moments from Gaydio's last 20 years, plus we're chucking in a few extra tunes from 2006 into the mix. I've just got a quick question, actually, Bella. I know you've not been here too long at Gaydio, but is there a favourite moment for you that comes to mind?
1: What, from two... From, oh, I was
0: from your time at Gaydio?
1: I thought you meant from 2006.
0: From a... I think you would have been a glint in your daddy's eye or something like that. But no, whilst you've been at Gaydio.
1: Yes, actually. I'm going to say when I got to go to the Brits with Brett Harris.
0: Oh, yes.
1: Was a highlight. Particular highlight, though, was I had to leave the red carpet to grab a Gaydio award for Jade because we were presenting it to her. However, when I came back in, the security misdirected me to the artist entrance.
0: Oh.
1: And if you've ever been to like a something like that, you can't get out once you're on it.
0: So you were trapped.
1: I had to walk the full red carpet, right? And there were little boxes of fans.
0: Yeah.
1: And I was one of the first people. Oh. So I turned the corner and they all go, woo! And I turned and I went, I'm so sorry, and ran past. That was quite good. But also just being here, to be honest, like every day, it's so fun what we do, I think.
0: Yeah, yeah.
1: Always got a good vibe going on in the studio and great tunes, Dave.
0: Yeah, oh, well, there you go. We've got some more good tunes on the way as well. And a bit more from Ginger and Jujubee, who are going to be on Stop That Train coming out next week. Joel Corry and Pitbull and Kesha next.
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8: With the latest, I'm Chris Herbert. Nigel Farage has won the Clacton by-election, beating Count Binface by over 12,000 votes. The Reform UK leader says the result speaks for itself, although none of the major parties fielded a candidate. Mr. Farage did not attend the declaration, citing a credible threat against him. But we understand Essex police did not advise him to stay away. Lib Dem Lisa Smart thinks it was disrespectful.
9: The winning candidate, Nigel Farage, was not able to thank those people who voted
7: And all those many people who have worked throughout the day, throughout the night to count the votes. And I think that says a lot about what he feels about the people who make our democracy work.
8: 20 people have been injured, two of them seriously, after a train derailment in East Sussex. Several carriages flipped over when the service from London Victoria to Eastbourne came off the tracks yesterday afternoon. Passengers have described pandemonium on board, and British Transport Police have declared a major incident. Elsewhere, several homes have been destroyed by wildfires in Stourbridge in the West Midlands. 100 firefighters have been tackling the flames, which spread rapidly from a nearby golf course. Meanwhile, heat health alerts are still in place across the whole of England. Yesterday was the hottest day of the year so far, with temperatures peaking at over 38 degrees in London. And Sam Smith has opened up about finding love and happiness ahead of their new album. In an interview with The Guardian, the singer discusses their engagement to fashion designer Christian Cowan and how their relationship inspired Hazel Eyes, which drops next week. Smith says the album is a queer love story and reflects on the loneliness of being young queer artists, adding they've now found sanctuary in New York City. There's more news online at gaydio.co.uk.
9: Weather.
8: Today will be another largely dry and hot day with very little cloud around. However, the afternoon may see the odd thundery shower develop. Highs today in Brighton of 27. For Gadio, I'm Chris Herbert.
10: That might have been the latest I was ever for the news. 7 minutes past nine. Hi, I'm Dave. It's KGO Breakfast. Friday morning to go. More from Ginger and Jujubee, are currently starring in Stop That Train, which is out in UK cinemas next week. Bangers on the way from Alice DJ. We've got Majestic, Joel Corey as well after Pitbull and Kesha.

Joel Corry, as we say in Yorkshire, or Joel Corry, whisper on your Friday morning, 14th of August. Hi, how's your weekend shaping up? Perhaps you are doing a little trip somewhere. Perhaps you're going to a festival. I'm going to be DJing at Boomtown Festival. Might need to hop on a train for that. I feel like I'm on trains all the time at the moment. Going to a gig, weekend away, seeing mates, all that sort of thing. Pride events as well. You often need to get a train for that. So if you have something coming up that you need to train for, this could come in quite handy, because Gadio and Trainsplit are giving you the chance to win £500 towards UK rail travel. Trainsplit, if you don't know what it is, searches different ticket combinations for your journey, so you can find a cheaper way of doing it for the same journey. Same train, same journey, just potentially less money on the ticket. Sounds good, doesn't it? And with £500 to play with, you could get a few trips out of that, couldn't you? So have a think, where would you actually go? If somewhere immediately pops into your head now, you better get yourself entered into this competition. You can do it all at gadio.co.uk. Just click win and stay right there, because more from Ginger M and Juju B, who are going to be in Stop That Train out in UK cinemas next week.

0: all the boys. Oh no.
1: Really excited for his new album, actually, that's coming. Bulldozer, so stay tuned for that. In the meantime, back with Ginger M and Juju B, who's starring alongside RuPaul as President Judy Gagwell, Brooklyn Heights and heaps of other people in Stop That Train. It's already out in the US and Australia and New Zealand. It's coming to UK cinemas next week on the 21st. I've got them on the line. Been chatting to them a bit earlier about this film. Ginger, Juju, I did want to ask about Charo. I've got such a soft spot for her, and I just love that she was in this film, being the sexy traffic controller. You weren't in many scenes with her, if at all, were you? But did you get to, like, hang out?
2: Okay, so do you want to tell

0: But we would also hear in between the times that we were actually with her what was really going on set. And apparently she showed up thinking she was going to, like, guest judge an episode of Drag Race or something. Nobody told her she was in a movie.
1: No way.
0: And it wasn't until, like, well, Adam Shankman was saying, like, it wasn't until halfway through the day that I think it clicked in her head. Oh, it's a movie and I have lines.
1: So she's like, oh, I'm not in an acting challenge.
0: I mean, I think that's what she thought when she was coming to, like, perform with the girls and then give them a little judge.
1: I'm obsessed with that. What a queen. And what did she do when she realized?
0: Well, she turned in a fabulous performance.
1: Great.
2: Yeah, and one of the funniest memories and my first memory that I have with Charo is Ginger and I are standing there in front of the cameras getting her, you know, our makeup scene by Adam Shankman. And right after we're finished, Charo runs over and she holds out her hand and she goes, hello, I'm Charo. And we're like, yeah, we know who you are. We just didn't want to bother you. We're like fangirling. And she's like, oh, okay.
1: What a sweetheart.
2: And we're like, everybody knows Charo.
1: You're right. I mean, she's so fabulous. And it sounds like you just had the best time with her. I just love that story. Thank you so, so much, both of you.
0: How beautiful. Before we move, how beautiful is she?
1: Absolutely.
0: Like, just gorgeous. Especially, like, stunning. I've never been right in front of her in person. She's a teeny tiny little pixie, just this ball of energy and so gorgeous.
1: I guess, like, you know, when the beauty radiates from within, you know, it just makes everything shine that much brighter, doesn't it? Yeah. Girls, you're shining bright in this film as well. Stop That Train, out 21st of August in UK cinemas. Ginger and Jujubee, thank you so, so much for both of you for your time. Always a pleasure. And we'll chat about the magazine.
0: Thanks,
2: Dave. I'll take the pictures.

0: Don't forget to listen to Gadio tomorrow. We're going to be celebrating the first time ever that Gadio went on air 20 years ago. On Saturday, the 15th of August. It started as a little pop-up at Manchester Pride. Grown into, well, what you know now? How fabulous is that? Revisiting some of the insane moments that have happened over the last 20 years. Maybe chucking in a couple of 2006 bangers as well for good measure. So make sure you're listening from 7 a.m. tomorrow. Right, Gadio Anthems on the way at 10 a.m. with Chris Blackmore. I believe it's all requests this week, so get the requests in nice and early. Quick shout out to Adrian, who's been loving the tunes this morning. Loving the house and high energy. Keeps you young, I know it does, doesn't it? I've got actually a beat of the week, final spin of that from Clementine Douglas to do for you. Jesse Ware's latest one, and a throwback from DB Boulevard. Point of View playing next. Gadio!
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0: With the latest, I'm Chris Herbert. Nigel Farage has been re-elected as the MP for Clacton, winning the by-election with over 22,000 votes. The Reform UK leader beat his main rival, satirical candidate Count Binface, by over 12,000 votes. The poll was boycotted by the main Westminster parties, who called it a stunt. Labour Party Chair Bridget Phillipson says Mr Farage can now settle questions about his financial donations once and for all.
1: Nigel Farage has obviously spent the summer chasing a bin around Clacton. We've got the result now, and now that result is clear. Nigel Farage can set out to the public exactly what's been going on in recent weeks and months.
0: Two people have been hospitalised after a passenger train came off its tracks and flipped on its side in East Sussex. 11 casualties have been reported in total following the derailment near Lewes station yesterday. Disruption is expected to continue into today. Railway engineer Gareth Dennis says it's likely the hot temperatures on the track could have caused this.
2: In these high temperatures, that is obviously and quite reasonably something that people would jump to thinking about, you know, the high temperatures, you know, the images we've seen, it's not clear that there are any other obstacles at play. So the likelihood of a train throwing itself off the track for other reasons is lower.
0: Firefighters in the West Midlands say they're setting up exclusion zones around buildings affected by wildfires. Flames engulfed several properties in Stourbridge, with four people, including a child, taken to hospital. Meanwhile, heat health alerts are still in place across the whole of England. Yesterday was the hottest day of the year so far, with temperatures peaking at over 38 degrees in London. And the hit gay drama Heated Rivalry is adding five more names to its second season cast. Emily Hampshire from Schitt's Creek, Edwin Ryding from Young Royals, and drag superstar Priyanka are among those joining. The show returns next spring. There's more news online at gaydio.co.uk.
3: Gaydio weather.
0: Today will be another largely dry and hot day with very little cloud around. However, the afternoon may see the odd thundery shower develop. Highs today in Brighton of 27. For Gaydio, I'm Chris Herbert.
4: Thanks, Chris. It's just gone 9:32 this Friday morning, 14th of August. The weekend starts here. Gaydio Anthems on the way at 10 a.m. And I've got tunes on the way from Clementine Douglas, My Beat of the Week, to Spain.

Right, final time this week I get to spin this one. She's fab, I love her. She's done heaps of collabs over the years. Dom Dolla, Sonny Federa, Hannah Wants, The Blessed Madonna, MK, Calvin Harris, she did that tune Blessings, Clementine Douglas, and she's got her own tune now. It's called Trust. Love the garage vibes on it. Dreamy stuff. I think you're going to be hearing it a bit more on Gadio 2. So for the final time this week, my beat of the week. Give it a thumbs up if you're listening online or on the Gadio app. It's called Trust from Clementine Douglas.

0: Ray's gonna put a smile on my face. Ray, I'm an absolutely. That's joy on a Friday morning. Almost a lot from me before Gadio Anthems with Chris Blackmore at 10 a.m. Get your request in nice and early. But gag of all gags, Gagatrondra on Gadio Breakfast this Monday morning. In case you haven't heard, the one and only Chaka Khan. Actual Chaka Khan is going to be on the show. I'm so, so excited. Producer Bella, I've been beside myself. I'm sweating.
1: I know. Honestly, the scrumpt I scrumped when I saw her name on the guest list. You must be so excited, Dave.
0: I'm really, really gagged. I mean, like, you know, let's think about the tunes that she's done. I Feel For You at that one time hot this morning. I'm Every Woman. Ain't Nobody Loves Me Better. All the bangers that she's done. She's got a new album out as well, Shaqzilla. Mm-hmm. We've been loving that tune, Boogies In My Soul, that she's done. I mean, I love her, but I feel like I'm a bit older. But
1: I love Chaka Khan as well. I Feel For You.
0: Oh, there we go. I feel like whatever age you are, Chaka Khan's just like, she's in the consciousness of the world, and she's not stopping. I love that she's got this new album out. So we're going to be celebrating that and everything on Monday morning from 7 a.m. She's even the inspiration for this track. You McVicker, Tell Me Something Good. You know this one, don't you, Bella? Big dance banger. She does. Yeah, sure, she does. Originally done by Rufus and Chaka Khan, Tell Me Something Good. It's actual Chaka Khan.

0: possibly, probably, most definitely song of the summer. Another M54 Ultra. Right, that's your lot from me. Stay safe as this heatwave hopefully dies down. Thanks again to my guests, KY Kelly this morning, Ginger M and Juju B. We're back Monday with Shaka Khan. Do not miss it. It's going to be incredible. We're talking about her new album, Shakzilla, which is coming out next month. Next up, Chris Blackmore with Gadio Anthems. He's doing all requests, so make sure you get them in nice and early on the WhatsApp 0330 048 400, because these are requests coming in already. Let's get started. I'll see you Monday. Ta-ra! Shaka Khan's on!
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8: With the latest, I'm Chris Herbert. Nigel Farage has been re-elected as the MP for Clacton, winning the by-election with over 22,000 votes. The Reform UK leader beats his main rival, satirical candidate Count Binface, by over 12,000 votes. The poll was boycotted by the main Westminster parties, who called it a stunt. Labour Party Chair Bridget Phillipson says Mr Farage can now settle questions about his financial donations once and for all.
9: Nigel Farage has obviously spent the summer chasing a bin around Clacton. We've got the result now, and now that result is clear, Nigel Farage can set out to the public exactly what's been going on in recent weeks and months.
8: Two people have been hospitalised after a passenger train came off its tracks and flipped on its side in East Sussex. 11 casualties have been reported in total following a derailment near Lewes station yesterday. Disruption is expected to continue into today. Railway engineer Gareth Dennis says it's likely the hot temperatures on the track could have caused this.
10: In these high temperatures, that is obviously and quite reasonably something that people would jump to thinking about, you know, the high temperatures, you know, the images we've seen, it's not clear that there are any other obstacles at play, so the likelihood of a train throwing itself off the track for other reasons is lower.
8: Firefighters in the West Midlands say they're setting up exclusion zones around buildings affected by wildfires. Flames engulfed several properties in Stourbridge, with four people, including a child, taken to hospital. Meanwhile, heat health alerts are still in place across the whole of England. Yesterday was the hottest day of the year so far, with temperatures peaking at over 38 degrees in London. And the hit gay drama Heated Rivalry is adding five more names to its second season cast. Emily Hampshire from Schitt's Creek, Edwin Ryding from Young Royals, and drag superstar Priyanka are among those joining. The show returns next spring. There's more news online at gadio.co.uk.
7: Gadio Anthems. Yeah. Boy, I'm all crying.
6: Friday morning's Gaelio anthems are on, and because it's a Friday, you're in control. 0330 0484 400. What do you want to hear? Let me know, and I'll stick it on for you.
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0: anthems.
1: Oh my God, I'm heartily sorry for having offended thee. And I detest all my sins, because I dread the loss of heaven and the pain of hell. But most of all, because I love thee, and I want so badly to be good.
2: Good.

love that we're kicking off with some classic Madonna. I mean, I say classic Madonna, you can't really count that, actually, can you? Because her career has gone on for decades. That one, so iconic though. Great choice, Emily, on All Request Gadio Anthems this morning. If you want to hear something, 0330 048 400. One rule, has to be from between 1990 and 2020. Make it a big banger as well, all right? It's a Friday, the weekend's incoming. It's Chris with you. This is All Request Gadio Anthems. Let's get on this one for Richard, one of the all-time classics. It's September. 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

Adrian on All Request Gadia Anthems. Harji and Emmanuel, that is Take Me Away. It's Chris with you. If you want to hear something this morning, anything from 1990 to 2020, if it's a big banger, I'll try and get it on for you. 0330 048 400 on WhatsApp. We're at Gadia on the socials as well. Gadia.co.uk/anthems if you want to get in touch like on that way as well. Let me know. I'll try and get it on for you. And obviously, Gadia Anthems, right? All about looking back at some of the most iconic eras of all time and some of the biggest tunes of all time as well. But we're going to be doing a bit of looking back this weekend on Gadio as well, as tomorrow it is 20 years since Gadio first hit the airwaves. Can you believe it? 20 years. First time popping up as like a two-week radio station over Manchester Pride. And it's fair to say, I think we've changed a little bit since then, from broadcasting just to Manchester to now a whole load of the biggest cities right across the UK. So tomorrow we're going to be celebrating all that. Make sure you join us as we're going to be taking a look back over the past 20 years and playing a few extra tunes from 2006 as well, the year that Gadio launched. So speaking of which, I feels like it's only right that considering we're doing Gadio Anthems, I play one now. And I was like, what's a big like Gadio Anthems tune from 2006 that's going to go off this morning? And it had to be this one for me. Here's Armin van Helden and My My My. Aww.

0: Amen. Passion on All Request Radio Anthems, playing that one for Chris and the team who survived the extreme temperatures and also the rural smells of Melton Mowbray. Let me tell you, I've been in Melton Mowbray on a hot day. Those farms, oh, they stink. Thank you for getting in touch this morning. If you want to hear something, 0330 048400. And I've got even more of your requests on the way next. Wait there.
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Anthems continue for Friday morning. You are in control. And I'm going to be honest with you. Genuinely, we are nearly full already. If you want to hear something, you're going to have to be really quick. 0330 048400.

Request Radio Anthems, playing that one for Laura and Matty in the office this morning. Before that, you heard JX, You Belong to Me, playing that one for Karina, who is not coping with the heatwave in the south. I mean, it's a scorcher, isn't it? Get some water down, you get an ice lolly, and stay hydrated. This is All Request Radio Anthems. It's Chris with you. Let's play this one for Ian. Here's Alison Limerick.

Rosa Gaines. Closer Than Close on All Request Radio Anthems. It's Chris with you. Right, we are full. I literally cannot squeeze another one in. You have smashed it today. Let's get on. A few more for you, though, that I have managed to squeeze in, like this one now for Keat. One in a big Clubland classic is Kelly Lorena. Is this really love or just?

0: What a tune to wrap up on. DJ Sammy, Voice of the Summer on All Request Gadia Anthems, playing that one for Elliot, and that is it for today. Thank you if you got in touch this morning. So if I couldn't squeeze it in, but hi to Alex, to Sarah, to John Luca, to Chris, to Adrian as well. Thank you for getting in touch. Right, on the way, gonna play you Prosper and Clooney, right there.
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5: From the Sky News Centre at 11, a mother who killed her baby daughter using a hairdryer has been jailed for 6 years. Courtney Gartshaw from Peterhead in Aberdeenshire caused significant and sustained heat to three-month-old Dahlia Rose's head and body. A man who was jailed for life 23 years ago for murdering his estranged wife will remain in prison, reversing the parole board's decision to release him. Glyn Rozelle killed his partner Linda in Swindon in 2002, but her body's never been found. The parliamentary watchdogs resumed its investigation into Nigel Farage following his victory in the Clacton by-election. It's looking into the financial support he received before the general election. Labour Party Chair Bridget Phillipson says Mr Farage can now settle questions about his donations once and for all.
6: Nigel Farage has obviously spent the summer chasing and been around Clacton. We've got the result now, and now that result is clear. Nigel Farage can set out to the public exactly what's been going on in recent weeks and months.
5: More than a million people have signed a petition to stop PC Andrew Harper's killers from being released early from prison. There's concern the two men could be freed under government plans to ease overcrowding in jails. Two people are in hospital with serious injuries after a train derailed in East Sussex yesterday. Investigators are looking at whether high temperatures played a part in the incident, which happened just before 4 o'clock near Lewes Station. Images from the scene showed some carriages tipped onto their side. Rob Bradley was on the train with his daughter Mabel.
7: It was incredibly, scary when it was actually happening. There was a lot of loud bangs, a lot of movement in the train. When we realised something was going wrong, the train started rocking from side to side and then vertically lifted off the track.
5: And Aston Villa's European Cup-winning goalkeeper Jimmy Rimmer has died aged 78. The club says he was one of the finest keepers of his generation. That's the latest. I'm Kat Suave.
8: Let's keep the big tunes going for Friday morning. It's Chris with you, getting you warmed up for the weekend. I'll play you Studio B soon and Prosper and Clooney.

That is Lily Allen and Jade with Beg For Me on Gaydio. It's Chris with you for Friday morning. The weekend in sight. I love hearing about your weekend plans on a Friday, you know. So let me know what you're getting up to. Because I'm a very nosy man. 0330-048-400 on WhatsApp. Tell you what, I'm very much looking forward to this weekend, actually. Saying to my boyfriend yesterday, I think this might be the first time I've had a weekend off and like a chilled weekend for, I want to say maybe 2 months, if not longer. Honestly, I cannot wait to sit on the sofa this weekend and do absolutely nothing. Although I don't know whether you're like the same sort of person as me, actually, where you plan to do absolutely nothing, but you're also a very restless person and can't cope with having nothing to do. So I'm sure I'll find myself a way to keep busy. Maybe you can inspire me, actually, with your plans. 0330-048-400 on WhatsApp, at Gaydio on the socials. And here's Hercules and Love Affair with My Journey on Gaydio.

Hi, Poppy Bascom. That is Zone on Gadio. It's Chris with you. Friday morning. Do you know what I love to do on a Friday morning? I like to take a look at all the Pride events that are taking place across the UK and shout them out as well, because it's gorgeous to be slap bang in the middle of Pride season and see so many gorgeous events taking place, from like big ones to grassroots ones. It's like Pride everywhere and I love it.

0: Ton Tricks and Golden on Gaydio. Chris with you for Friday morning. Thank you for getting me on. Hey, we're very excited for tomorrow. This is something you're going to hear us talking about a fair bit today on Gaydio, because it's a big deal, okay? Tomorrow, Gaydio turns 20. 20 years of the UK's LGBTQ plus station. You know, we launched, actually, the first time as a two-week pop-up station over Manchester Pride in 2006. Imagine Gaydio being on for 2 weeks and then disappearing again. See you later. Bye-bye. Not anymore, because we have changed a bit since then, from broadcasting just to Manchester, now to a whole load of some of the biggest cities right across the UK. And tomorrow, we're going to be celebrating that, taking a look back over the past 20 years and playing a few extra tunes from 2006 as well, the year that we launched. Get us on tomorrow all day to come and party with us. Grab yourself a slice of cake and a pea sec, why not? Right, on the way, I'm going to play you Robin and Zara Larsson. Their new team up is on after Chris Malinchak next.
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0: I've got that new Robin and Zara Larsson collab on the way for you very soon. Right now, though, it's 11:30 and Chris Herbert has your LGBTQ plus headlines.
7: Sam Smith has opened up about finding love and happiness ahead of their new album. In an interview with The Guardian, the singer discusses their engagement to fashion designer Christian Cohen and how the relationship inspired Hazel Eyes, which drops next week. Smith says the album is a queer love story and reflects on the loneliness of being a young queer artist, adding they've now found sanctuary in New York City. The hit gay hockey drama Heated Rivalry is adding five more names to its second season cast. Emily Hampshire from Schitt's Creek, Edwin Riding from Young Royals and drag superstar Priyanka are among those joining. The show returns next spring. And announced yesterday, Bulgaria's Black Sea city of Burgas will host the Eurovision Song Contest next year. The EBU also introduced a new framework allowing it to prevent winning countries from hosting if security is compromised. Under the rules, a winner can be deemed eligible to host if an armed conflict, sensitive geopolitical situation, or other circumstance affects the safety or stability of the country or its region. There's more news online at gaydio.co. At gaydio.co.

0: you thinking, hold on a minute, that sounds a little bit different to the Robin song that I'm used to hearing on Gaudio. Well, it is, do not deceive you, because the other voice on that, someone very familiar, Zara Larsson, jumping in with Robin to rework Talk To Me. That one is Talk To Me Zara. And great work from them, actually. They have smashed it. 10 out of 10, no notes. Love, actually, that recently both Zara Larsson and Robin having this big resurgence as well. I want to see them both at a Pride or Mighty Hoopla ASAP. And I mean, summer's not over yet. There's still a few Prides to go. Should we try and get someone last minute to book them in? Be nice, wouldn't it? It's Chris with you. Friday morning. Thank you for getting me on. I'm going to play you Rose Grey in a sec after Mary J. Blige.
1: You know I love music. And every time I hear something hot, it makes me want to move. It makes me want to have fun. But it's something about this joint right here. This joint right here.

Milky, Mole Crab. That is just the way you are on Gaydio. It's Chris with you. Now, is it just me, or is summer absolutely flying by? And I'm not happy about that, because I love the summer. Not a big fan of winter, me. Although, if you live in the south of the country right now, and you're dealing with, like, the craziness of the heatwave and the sleepless nights, you're probably very, very grateful. And although summer is flying by, it's not too late to make one last unforgettable memory. And we've teamed up with London North Western Railway to give you the chance to win a trip to London, Birmingham or Liverpool with your train travel all sorted, plus an overnight hotel stay and £100 to spend so that you can enjoy one last summer adventure, whether it's a spontaneous city break or finally visiting somewhere you've been meaning to go for ages. 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And here's Kylie.

0: Marie, Baby Don't Hurt Me on Gaydio. It's Chris with you. Got to say hi to Amy, Stephen, Paula and Stuart listening at Sheffield Children's Hospital today, saying it won't be a Friday without getting Gaydio blasting out the speakers. The correct choice. Also, hi to Chris as well. I wanted to shout out Crawley Pride happening next weekend as well. If you live in and around Crawley, get yourself there. Support your local pride. Right on the way, Billie Eilish playing right there.
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8: From the Sky News Centre at midday, a mother who killed her three-month-old daughter by burning her head and face with a hairdryer has been jailed for 6 years. Courtney Gartshaw had been found guilty of the culpable homicide of her baby, Dahlia Rose, in September 2023. The court heard the infant had suffered burns to 18% of her body. Judge Simon Collins, KC, said she should have survived her injuries.
9: These burns were severe and disfiguring. But the weight of expert evidence was that in themselves they were survivable. The Crown's expert's position was that the likely cause of Dahlia Rose's death was hypothermia and heat stroke rather than the burns.
8: A parliamentary investigation into financial donations made to Nigel Farage has resumed after he won the Clacton by-election. The Reform UK leader has been returned to Parliament with a convincing win, although his main rival, Count Binface, secured a quarter of the votes. Chair of the Conservative Party, Kevin Hollenrake, says it's right there's a thorough investigation.
10: This is not a trivial matter. It's £5 million. And the rules are there in place, not just to stop somebody getting rich, but to make sure any receipt of any kind of donation or gift doesn't affect people's judgment, whether it's conflict of interest.
8: Investigators are at the scene of a train crash in East Sussex. Several carriages flipped over and two people were seriously hurt in the incident yesterday afternoon near Lewes. Residents in parts of the West Midlands are being told it's still not safe to return to their homes because of wildfires. 19 people were taken to hospital after the flames spread to properties in Stourbridge. Meanwhile, just 4 millimetres of rain's fallen in England in August so far. The Environment Agency says that's just 6% of the normal rainfall and follows the driest July on record. And Team GB's Amy Hunt is still in the running to make history after picking up 2 gold medals at the European Championships. She's still got the sprints to come. That's the latest. I'm Kat Suave.
0: And you've made it to Friday afternoon. Let's get you even closer to the weekend. It's Chris playing you Billie Eilish soon.

That song is like a real grower for me. I really liked it when I first heard it, but the more I hear it, the more I become deeply and utterly obsessed with it, to be honest with you. Sam Smith, the Two City Chorus. That is Old Mother on Gaydio. It's Chris with you. Did you watch the first season of Heated Rivalry, by the way? I feel like that's a stupid question, but like everyone was watching it, right? Have you seen, like, basically every day another piece of news or another, like, story about season two, like, drops? They are keeping us fed with the information. However, not giving us the show yet, are they? Although, really excited by the news that came out yesterday, actually. Some new cast members for Heated Rivalry season two. Emily Hampshire from Schitt's Creek, you know, the one who plays Stevie that runs the motel, she's going to be in it. Canada's Drag Race star Priyanka as well. And if you watched Young Royals, Edwin Riding's going to be in it as well. That sounds like some very good additions to the cast to me. Really excited to see Emily Hampshire in something else as well. Bring on season two. Right, let's get on Jade for you.

0: Jazzy, Chris Lorenzo, that is Invisible on Gaydio. It's Chris with you. On the way, I've got the last play of my beat of the week that is going to sound gorgeous in the sunshine. I'll play you that very soon. And I'll get on Madonna as well. Gaydio.
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That is Sabrina Carpenter and Espresso on Gaydio. Are you like me, the sort of person that spends basically what feels like your entire life travelling on trains, by the way? Whether it's to go to like a Pride weekend, a city break, or just making time to see the people who matter. If you are that sort of person, you probably spend like quite a lot of money on the train, right? Well, we want to make it a little bit easier for you, as we've teamed up with Trainsplit to give you the chance to win £500 towards UK rail travel. And whether you're planning like a big adventure or just fancy seeing somewhere new, that could take a serious chunk out of the cost of getting there. It's all thanks to Trainsplit, who help you find cheaper ways to travel by searching different ticket combinations for your journey, helping you make your money go further. So have a think. Where could £500 of train travel take you? Get to gaydio.co.uk for your chance to win. And while you do that, I'll play you Becky Hill. New stuff from her. Here's What Do I Have to Do on Gaydio.

Saturdays, all fired up on Gaydio. Right, nearly time for me to get out of here, but before I do, I need to play you my beat of the week. Actually, I've been getting this on every single day for you because I'm a big fan. It comes from someone who is smashing it at the minute, the queen of big summer bangers. I'm talking Jazzy. This is her new one, My People.

0: Haven, Caitlin Aragon. That is I Run on Gadio. Right, I am out of here. I'll see you back here Monday from 10 a.m. Right, make sure you're listening to Gadio tomorrow all day, by the way, because we are celebrating something big. We're celebrating Gadio's 20th birthday. 20 years of the UK's LGBTQ plus radio station since we launched as like a 2-week only like pop-up station for Manchester Pride. I mean, we've changed a little bit since then, right? A whole national station now, broadcasting all the time to a whole load of the biggest cities right across the UK. So make sure you join us tomorrow as we celebrate that and celebrate our journey and celebrate you being with us as well for the last 20 years. All day tomorrow on Gadio. But Helen Scott's on the way next, playing you Hugelfest.
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6: From the Sky News Centre at 1. A mum will spend 6 years in prison for killing her three-month-old daughter with the heat from a hairdryer. Courtney Gartshaw, who's from Peterhead in Aberdeenshire, had been drinking while she was in charge of Dahlia Rose in 2023. She claims she has no memory of using the appliance. Our Scotland correspondent Conor Gillies is outside the High Court in Edinburgh.
7: The hairdryer had been used for up to an hour and she had been left with severe and disfiguring injuries, but if she had got help, it was likely survivable. In the end, her mother did not call for help quick enough.
6: 54 people have been treated by paramedics following wildfires in the West Midlands. 19 were taken to hospital after flames spread rapidly through Stourbridge from a nearby golf course. Several houses have been destroyed, with around 300 residents being told they're still not allowed to return. The Reverend Paul Latham runs St Thomas's Church in the town.
8: A lot of people are just in lost, I suppose. That vacant look of, I don't know what's going on. Some people that were sat in there yesterday talking to friends, trying to figure out whether their house was still standing and not getting any news.
6: Meanwhile, the Environment Agency says just 4 millimetres of rain has fallen in England so far this month. That's just 6% of the long-term average for August. A parliamentary investigation into Nigel Farage has resumed after he retained his seat in the Clacton by-election. It's over a £5 million gift the Reform UK leader received from a crypto billionaire. New Zealand's the latest football federation to withdraw its support for FIFA president Gianni Infantino. It's the only organisation in its whole confederation to take a stance against him, following his failed bid to sell off stakes in the World Cup. And Denise Welsh has announced she's leaving ITV's Loose Women after 25 years on and off the show. She says she wants to focus on acting. That's the latest.
9: Oi, oi, happy Friday. It's Helen Scott in your ear holes. How are you doing? We've made it to the end of the week. I've got some Missy Elliott. Get your freak on in a minute.

0: Tate McRae, the cool girl of pop right now with Sports Car Hit. Sports Car? Who's a sports car? Sports Car here on Gaydio. It's a right jam-packed Friday, let me tell you. I think overarching is that summer clearly isn't winding down yet, is it? Are we all feeling okay? Are you staying hydrated? It's so hot everywhere. But the good news is that we've got new pop. There's multiple prides happening over the weekend. Gaydio turns 20 tomorrow. We've got new music today from Cat's Eye, okay, who have dropped their new EP, Wild. 5 tracks. It's got Pinky Up, Animal, and this new focus track called Hootie Fruity. Very excited. They've also got their Wild Hearts documentary in cinemas ahead of their UK tour next month. Very exciting. Aria Star has also released a 3rd album. It features Zayn, Wizkid and Leon Thomas, which is going to be great. And Phoebe Bridgers is back with Lost Weekend, her first solo album in 6 years. Very exciting. LaRue's got new music. Natasha Bedingfield's got new music. There's loads more going on across TV and like film series and stuff as well. So we'll definitely get into that today. But in the meantime, I'm going to chuck some Mel C on and happy Friday. Let's have a right party this afternoon, shall we?
1: Keep your eyes on me. Speed it up slowly. Get your heart pumping. I'll make you sweat. Physical focus. Body weight. Hold it.

You know I love M&EK. Oh no, all the boys could not play it on a Friday afternoon. We're going to go into some Sam Smith, a bit of the throwback next, with Normani, Dancing with a Stranger. And do you know what I've just thought, actually? M&EK and Sam Smith, I don't think they've ever properly worked together. And they would make such a cool collaboration. I mean, two of the biggest quid British voices in music. I feel like that needs correcting immediately, to be honest. Sam Smith or M&EK, if you're listening, could you get on it? Or anyone who might be mates with them, drop them a little WhatsApp, would ya? Obviously, we've got Sam Smith with a new album, Hazel Eyes, their fifth studio album. Next Friday is when that drops, and I can't wait to hear it. I have been playing their new tune, Oh Mother, here on Gaydio. I thought we need a throwback. I love this one. Here it is, Sam Smith and Normani, Dancing with a Stranger on Gaydio.

0: A brand new tune from the one and only Delta Goodrum. She's going to be on Strictly this December. Winter. Shut up, Helen. Just play the music.
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0: Honestly, I'm getting my tongue in a right twist today. Duke Jamont is playing for you next. But before that, your LGBTQ plus news headlines with Chris Herbert.
6: Sam Smith has opened up about finding love and happiness ahead of their new album. In an interview with The Guardian, the singer discusses their engagement to fashion designer Christian Cohen and how the relationship inspired Hazel Eyes, which drops next week. Smith says the album is a queer love story and reflects on the loneliness of being a young queer artist, adding they've now found sanctuary in New York City. The hit gay hockey drama Heated Rivalry is adding five more names to its second season cast. Emily Hampshire from Schitt's Creek, Edwin Riding from Young Royals and drag superstar Priyanka are among those joining. The show returns next spring. And announced yesterday, Bulgaria's Black Sea city of Burgas will host the Eurovision Song Contest next year. The EBU also introduced a new framework allowing it to prevent winning countries from hosting if security is compromised. Under the rules, a winner can be deemed eligible to host if an armed conflict, sensitive geopolitical situation, or other circumstance affects the safety or stability of the country or its region. There's more news online at gaydio.co. Not yet.

Brand new from Jessie Ware with Sauna here on Gaydio, and Kelly Lee is playing for you next with some Meek on the way as well. But I mentioned this earlier, tomorrow marks 20 years since Gaydio launched. How crazy is that? They popped up as a two-week pop-up radio station 20 years ago. And just look how much has changed since then, from broadcasting just to Manchester to now multiple cities across the UK. You absolutely need to be tuned into Gaydio tomorrow. They're going to be taking a look back over the past 20 years, playing a few extra tunes from 2006, the year that we launched. But honestly, I feel it's actually a little bit emotional. Being part of this Gaydio family has been one of the best things that's ever happened to me in my whole life, and I'm so proud to be a little small portion of its 20-year history. Stop it. Don't make me cry. Pull yourself together, Helen. Here's Kelly Lee.

Nature featuring 54 Ultra talk to you here on Gaydio. Now, I feel like this weekend is the weekend of like smaller city and smaller town prides across the UK. You've got things like Levensham Pride happening this weekend, Chester, Chichester, Colchester, anything with a CH in it apparently. Lincoln, Swindon, Wiltshire, loads of prides happening across this weekend, and it is gorgeous weather, isn't it? I mean, it's hot, but it's definitely a weekend to be outside feeling proud and loud. So exciting. Let me know if you're going to any. You know, I ask you every Friday to tell me your weekend plans. Do you have any plans to hit up a small town or a local pride this weekend? I want to hear what you got going on, please, and thank you. And I'm going to put some meek on for you. This is Expensive Taste, brand new from her.

0: Charlie XCX on Gaydio. It's Helen Scott with you. Thanks for tuning in with me this afternoon. I've got BB Rexha and Peggy Goo on the way. Big tunes, big chats all afternoon on Gaydio.
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5: From the Sky News Centre at 2. Two men have been charged with the attempted murder of a prisoner, Irfan Sharif. He's serving life for the murder of his 10-year-old daughter, Sara, at their home in Woking in August 2023. The Crown Prosecution Service says Stephen Sansom and Adam Watson are accused of the attack at Belmarsh Prison in South London. A mother who killed her baby daughter with heat from a hairdryer has been jailed for 6 years. A jury found that 28-year-old Courtney Gatshaw, who'd been drinking, guilty of culpable homicide of three-month-old Dahlia Rose. The infant died after suffering extensive burns in Peterhead and Aberdeenshire in September 2023. Judge Simon Collins KC described it as a uniquely disturbing case.
6: It is tragic as well as terrible. And that's because the evidence suggested that the accused loved Dahlia Rose, yet will have to live the rest of her life with the knowledge that she was responsible for her death.
5: 19 people were taken to hospital following wildfires in Stourbridge in the West Midlands. Several houses were also destroyed. A passenger injured in yesterday's train derailment in East Sussex has told us she thought she was going to die. Two people were seriously injured and 18 others hurt when several carriages came off the tracks near Lewes and slid down a bank. It involved a Southern service heading from London Victoria to Eastbourne. Rachel Heath says it was terrifying.
7: Just fell, hit my head on the table and came out with only a bruise on my leg, so I feel incredibly lucky to be alive. There was a split second where I was like, this is definitely it. And I just called my partner immediately in my mind to almost say goodbye because we were worried another train was going to come and hit us.
5: A parliamentary investigation into financial donations made to Nigel Farage has resumed after he won the Clacton by-election. The Reform UK leader has been returned to Parliament with a convincing win, although his main rival, Count Binface, secured a quarter of the votes. And Aston Villa's European Cup winning goalkeeper Jimmy Rimmer has been remembered as one of the finest of his generation following his death age 78. He also earned a cap for England. That's the latest. I'm Stevie Shillinglaw.
8: It's just gone 2 o'clock this Friday afternoon. How are you? What are you up to? Drop me a DM with your weekend plans, please, at Gaydio. Here's Prosper and Clooney.

Little Baby Rexha, a New Religion here on Gaydio this afternoon. It's around about 10 past two or thereabouts. Helen with you. Now, if you've tuned in this week, you'll know I've had my mum up staying with me. Didn't do very well on the movie front. Certainly didn't well on the series. Didn't do well on the series front. We tried out The Dark on ITVX. I wanted to love it. It was just very slow and just a little bit unbelievable for my liking. But hey ho, hats off to you if you like it. So last night, I took her to a cheese and wine night where I live, a little local cheese shop, did a little cheese and wine night. I know nothing about cheese and I don't really know anything about wine. I just know what I like. Do you know what I mean? So I took her to that and apparently that's all she needed. She needed a couple of different cheeses. She needed a gorgeous French man telling us which wines go best with which cheeses. And she was a hoot and a half. Dearie me, do you know what I think? I think she was a bit sozzled. I'm not going to lie. Maybe that's where I went wrong. She just needed more wine this week. Do you know what I mean? Tell me your weekend plans, please. Drop us a DM at Gaydio.

zone. A little zone. MK featuring Poppy Bascombe here on Gaydio. Now, a little bit of exciting Heated Rivalry news. If you're already excited for it, season two casting announcement has just been made even gayer. That doesn't make any grammatical sense, but you know what I mean. Season two is going to be really, really gay, is what I'm trying to tell you. We've got Edwin Riding from Young Royals. We've got Emily Hampshire from Schitt's Creek and Canada's Drag Race winner, Priyanka, all joining the cast. It is going to be so queer, so amazing. Apparently, all of these characters already

0: Corone and Good Luck Babe, that Dombrowski mix here on Gaydio. It's almost 2:30 or thereabouts, a little Camel Fat on the way, new Ariana Grande, and I'm sorry, but Friday afternoon, I don't know why, but I really just need some Cheryl Cole in my ears.
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Sunny Federa and Libyanka. You know how I feel about that tune if you listen to my show every day. That's Let Me Be In Your Arms here on Gaydio. Helen Scott with you. Tomorrow, Gaydio turns 20 years old. I can't believe it. I love listening to our lovely one of our directors, Ian, at the last Gaydio Christmas party. He talked about where Gaydio started, in like a little office space just off of Canal Street. And it was like, there was all different kind of businesses in this office block, and they started recording it out of there. And I mean, if you compare it to today's beautiful, incredible, like very fancy, very swish studios here in Manchester. There's also a lovely base in Brighton as well. You know, it just how far the station has come. Tomorrow, there's going to be all discussions, all fun stories from Gaydio's history, as well as a load of tunes from 2006 when Gaydio first went to air. So you absolutely must tune in at some point tomorrow just to have a really lovely reminisce about Gaydio's history. And talk of reminiscing. Here's our Cheryl. Are you ready? You look ready.

That's Slater with Dance here on Gaydio. It's around about 10 to 3. The day is flying by. I don't know where I'm at. You know where you're at. I asked you to tell me what you're up to this weekend. You've been dropping some DMs in. Sophie messaged saying, doing absolutely nothing, just trying to survive the heat. I'm sure it gets cooler from tomorrow. I don't want to jinx us, though. Dan messaged saying, finishing work, going straight to the beach with a couple of cans. Wonderful. That is the perfect way to spend a Friday night, if you ask me, Dan. If you've got a beach local to you, that is, of course. Lucy's off to a garden party tomorrow. She said she's spent more money on ice than the drinks. Fair play. But you can't host a party and not have cold drinks, can you? My girlfriend is obsessed with putting our wine glasses in the freezer at the moment. I'm sure that's not safe. I'm sure it's not, but I don't want to tell her. I let her do what she likes. Do you know what I mean? Jamie, they've got weekend plans. Is just in finding anywhere that has air conditioning. I totally get it. I'm living in a house that's got loads of glass in it, and I don't think I've ever sweated so much in my entire life. Keep your DMs coming. I love hearing what you're doing over the weekends.

0: and tension here on Gaydio. It's almost 3 o'clock on the way for you. I'm going to chuck some Lady Gaga in your ear holes, as well as our girl, Talisa.
1: Jane's had a retirement revelation.
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1: So she brought them together with Pension B. One place, one balance, one clear view of her future.
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10: From the Sky News Centre at 3. The Prime Minister has called in the military and announced a ban on disposable barbecues in response to the summer wildfires. Andy Burnham says he plans to commission firefighting planes. Around 300 people have been told they can't return home in the West Midlands after fires spread in Stourbridge. 19 people were taken to hospital, and the PM has this message for the public.
11: Please do not light an open fire, a bonfire of any kind. If you're disposing of a cigarette, take great care and make sure that no one is taking any risk, because you're taking risk with other people's homes, with other people's lives, if you act recklessly.
10: Two men have been charged with the attempted murder of Sara Sharif's father in prison. Irfan Sharif, who's serving life for killing his daughter Sara in Woking in 2023, was attacked at Belmarsh Jail in London on New Year's Day last year. A mother who killed her three-month-old baby daughter by burning her head and face with a hairdryer has been jailed for 6 years. Courtney Gatshaw, who's 28 and from Peterhead in Aberdeenshire, was found guilty of culpable homicide at the High Court in Edinburgh. The parliamentary watchdogs resumed its investigation into Nigel Farage following his victory in the Clacton by-election. The Standards Commissioner will now look into a £5 million gift he received from a crypto billionaire before the 2024 general election. Here's Chair of the Conservative Party, Kevin Hollenrake.
12: These burns were severe and disfiguring, but the weight of expert evidence was that in themselves they were survivable. The Crown's expert's position was that the likely cause of Dahlia Rose's death was hypothermia and heatstroke rather than the burns.
10: UK profits from a handful of energy firms have hit £6 billion this year. Campaigners claim that amounts to over £200 for every household. And after impressing in England's World Cup squad, it looks increasingly likely that Jed Spence is on the move to Italy. Tottenham and Inter Milan have reached an agreement that will see the fullback leave North London for around £30 million. That's the latest. I'm Stevie Shillinglaw.
0: It's just gone 3 o'clock, August the 14th. Helen Scott with you. How are you doing? Happy Friday. Big tunes, big chats. Here's some Lady Gaga and Doechii for you.

latest from Charlie XCX with Wink Wink here on Gaydio. Something I just spotted whilst having a little scroll on Instagram. If you're an LGBTQ plus filmmaker or you know somebody who is, this is such a brilliant opportunity, right? Gay Times and MUBI, M-U-B-I, have launched their Queer Short Film Prize, and they're looking for the next generation of filmmakers telling queer stories. There's a bit of a theme to it: queer life, the beauty and the chaos. And three winning short films are going to be selected for a special showcase in London in November. I think there's a bit of a monetary prize that goes towards you as well. Do you know what? What a good opportunity. And especially as we were talking about loads of prides, you know, it's basically still pride, isn't it, across the UK right now. And I do love it when you can share an opportunity with another queer person. So pass this around, please. Go and check out the post. If you're a queer filmmaker or if you know somebody who is, you can find all of the details at Gay Times. Good luck.

What a throwback. Billy Piper with Day and Night, which came out all the way back in 2000. I was having a conversation with someone yesterday who was born in 2000, and honestly, it blows my mind. It really does. I genuinely think, though, she's had, Billy Piper, I'm still on about her, I think she's had one of the most interesting careers in pop. She went from being like a teenage pop star to Doctor Who to Secret Diary of a Cool Girl. I was obsessed with that. I think all the gays were, weren't we? The Secret Diary of a Cool Girl. I actually rewatched it maybe a year ago, and it was so good and very like out there for the for its time, I think. And then since then, she's just kept doing, you know, kind of really interesting, quite bold acting work, really. I just think she's great. Billy Piper there, Day and Night on Gaydio. And here is some Josh Baker for you with Poppy Baskin. This is My Place here on Gaydio.

0: perfectly fresh out of the 90s, but so 2026. Do you know what I mean? Flow of Don't Break Her Heart here on Gaydio. On the way for you, some Britney, some Jazzy, and my beat of the week, the final play. Gaydio!
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9: It's just gone 3:30 here on Gaydio. It's Helen with you. Thanks for tuning in with me this afternoon. I'm going to put Brittany on next. But first, your news headlines with Chris Herbert.
10: Sam Smith has opened up about finding love and happiness ahead of their new album. In an interview with The Guardian, the singer discusses their engagement to fashion designer Christian Cohen and how the relationship inspired Hazel Eyes, which drops next week. Smith says the album is a queer love story and reflects on the loneliness of being a young queer artist, adding they've now found sanctuary in New York City. The hit gay hockey drama Heated Rivalry is adding 5 more names to its second season cast. Emily Hampshire from Schitt's Creek, Edwin Riding from Young Royals and drag superstar Priyanka are among those joining.

The show returns next spring. And announced yesterday, Bulgaria's Black Sea city of Burgas will host the Eurovision Song Contest next year. The EBU also introduced a new framework allowing it to prevent winning countries from hosting if security is compromised. Under the rules, a winner can be deemed eligible to host if an armed conflict, sensitive geopolitical situation, or other circumstance affects the safety or stability of the country or its region. There's more news online at gaydio.co.uk.

with Illegal here on Gaydio, and it is time for the very last play this week of my Beat of the Week. Time for my Beat of the Week, where I get to choose a song that I get to play to you every single day. Something new, something fabulous that I'm loving, that I think you will too. And it's just a really feel-good one this week. I wouldn't say necessarily it's like, it's pop. It's very like Olivia Dean, but a man. Is what a lot of people are saying about this artist over on TikTok, to be honest with you. It's just so feel good. And I just think it'll put a little spring in your step. It's Jamie Miller with Baby Doll. It's been living in my head all week, rent-free. So I'm so happy to play this to you this afternoon. Let's get it on, shall we?

Florence and the Machine with Spectrum, the Calvin Harris mix here on Gaydio. Now, don't forget, 20 years ago tomorrow, Gaydio launched for the very first time as a two-week pop-up station. I mean, imagine, 20 years ago, 2006, where were you? What were you doing? Well, Gaydio was forming up north in Manchester, and obviously it's been through so many changes since then. We are in the biggest, fanciest, swishiest studios these days. And, you know, there's a whole team of us, a real tight-knit, beautiful family of us, all working at Gaydio in 2026. Make sure that you're tuned in tomorrow, because we'll be taking a look back over the past 20 years, playing a few extra tunes from 2006, which is the year that we launched, of course. Do not miss it, please. And thank you. And in the meantime, here's Danceteria from Madonna.

0: Wake up from Agnes here on Gaydio. I'm Helen Scott, back with you on Monday at 1, passing you over to Brett Harris now, who's going to put on some Becky Hill for you, a little Mariah Carey as well. Whatever you get up to this weekend, stay safe, stay hydrated, and I'll see you on Monday.
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0: the government has issued a temporary ban on the sale of disposable barbecues due to the heatwave conditions. It's warning the single-use grills are unsafe in the current climate and could trigger wildfires. Around 300 residents in the West Midlands have been told it's not safe to return home after fires spread in Stourbridge. Lawrence Green is one of those forced to leave.
1: I couldn't go to my address and was told to go, first of all, to go to the town hall, and from there we were sent here by minibus to spend the night. So really that's, well, I don't know how badly the house is affected or if it has been affected.
0: Less than 24 hours after a train derailed in East Sussex, a second passenger service has come off the tracks near Wickford in Essex. The British Transport Police has confirmed rear carriages of the Greater Anglia service are affected, but it says there are no current reported injuries. Two men have been charged with attempting to murder the father of murdered schoolgirl Sara Sharif in prison. Stephen Sansom and Adam Watson are accused of trying to kill Irfan Sharif on New Year's Day last year. A mum's been sentenced to 6 years in prison for killing her three-month-old daughter with the heat from a hairdryer. Courtney Gartshaw from Aberdeenshire had been drinking while she was in charge of Dahlia Rose in 2023. The parliamentary watchdogs resumed its investigation into Nigel Farage following his victory in the Clacton by-election. The Reform UK leader triggered the contest after stepping down as an MP over scrutiny about his financial donations. Deputy Reform leader Richard Tice says the outcome speaks for itself.
2: It's a remarkable commitment of confidence, of faith in Nigel, and we're delighted. We're going to push forward. We'll be announcing more policies over the coming weeks in the run-up to our conference at the beginning of September, and onwards and upwards.
0: And organisers of the Eurovision Song Contest say they're looking into changes to the rules in 2027. It's to discourage voting campaigns to influence the results. That's the latest. I'm Stevie Shillinglaw.
3: Good evening, Friday is here, it's Brett getting you into the weekend. I want to know what you're up to this weekend. 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

0: Harry Styles, Aperture playing on KDO. Hello, Sprett with you. 4:08 on your Friday. How's your day going? 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Producer Kira, question for you.
1: Yes.
0: How well did you sleep last night? Because it was scorching!
1: Not very well,
0: not
1: actually.
0: Not well. Oh, really?
1: Yeah, I was in a hotel room in London.
0: In London?
1: London?
0: What were you doing in London?
1: Why, is it a concert?
0: A concert?
1: Yes.
0: Oh, what concert were you at? You make it sound like you're going to see like an orchestra. What concert were you at?
1: I went to see Bastille.
0: Bastille. Right, okay. Who were they supported by? Hang on, let me guess. Let me think. It's coming through. I can feel it. The Wombats.
1: Correct.
0: I saw it on your story. How was it? Was it great? Was it good? Did you have a dance, a bit of a boogie?
1: It was good when we got in.
0: Right, okay. Why? What? You make that sound like there was drama. What happened?
1: A lot happened.
0: Right, okay. Have we got enough time for it, or should we just move on?
1: I think we should just move on.
0: Well, I tell you something, I didn't sleep last night, Kira. It was roasting. Obviously, we had highs of something like 73 degrees Celsius in the UK. I think it was about 35 near where I was. Couldn't get to sleep. The dog was panting. It was a mess in that house. I couldn't sleep. I probably had about 3 or 4 hours sleep last night. To the point that I was on Argos, I was on the Currys website at about 3 a.m, trying to order one of these aircon units. They're about 400 quid. I thought, I'm just going to get one. I need one. And yes, it may be contributing to the wider climate emergency, and this is probably irresponsible broadcasting, but we need them. It was too warm. I was suffering. Turns out the aircon units aren't in stock until spring 2027. So set your reminders, folks. 1st of March, get onto Argos and order before it all kicks off. That's all I'm saying.
1: Are you serious?
0: I'm serious. Out of stock until 2027. So if anyone's listening that might work for Dyson or some sort of aircon specialist, I will do free promo for you. I will stand with a sandwich board on the side of a street. give me fishnets. And I will promote your business. I will do that. Because I want to be cool. And I think after a long, hard day in the sun promoting your business, I could go home to some nice, cool weather. Weather? Climate. A nice, cold climate. but right, what's your weekend looking like? What are you up to? You out? You in? 0330 048 400 on the WhatsApp. Message us through the KDO app. You can listen there for free. Or get in touch on the socials. Reply to our story at KDO. It'd be lovely to hear from you.

0: Moving to the Sun on Gaydio. Hello. Sprat Harris with you for a Friday evening. Josh has been in touch on WhatsApp 0330 048400 saying, the image of you wearing a sandwich board like one of those doomsday prophets is in my head now. Thanks. I've shared our Insta story at Gaydio to my story. My housemate's sister is coming to stay at our house this weekend, but my housemate isn't going to be home this weekend. She's going to be at her home because her sister needs to be in Manchester. So she's replied to my story saying, this weekend you are making me a gluten-free Chinese takeaway. Now, she's got celiac and I am very good at making a fake away, and I'm going to do it completely gluten-free. So that's what I'm going to do this weekend. Kira, have you got any plans, or are you just going to rot after seeing Bassett? Oh, your eyes are lighting up.
1: I have. And okay, this is the most random plan ever.
0: Go on.
1: I'm going to play paddle.
0: Paddle?
1: Yeah.
0: Ooh, okay. That's, it's quite a spenny hobby, paddle. Who are you going with?
1: Just a bunch of friends and my other half.
0: Okay. Have you ever played paddle before?
1: No.
0: Paddle.
1: This is just like a one-off thing.
0: Right, but what if you... this is how it started with badminton for me. You get involved and then you're in. That's it.
1: Oh, right, okay.
0: Well,
1: look, I'm going to try it. If I don't like it, then I might have to do it again.
0: Exactly. But what are you up to? 0330 04.

0: Outside Blackpool Illuminations at Gadio HQ. Someone's hacked into the mainframe. Keep changing all the lights. I don't know what's going on. I wish they'd have some respect, you know. I'm sat here broadcasting to the nation as the esteemed broadcaster that I am. What's funny? Excuse me. Right, anyway, that was Charlie XCX and Troye Sivan with 1999 on Gadio. Which brings us quite nicely to this point of the show, producer Kira, that I would like to call an ode to Denise Welch.
1: Right, I say.
0: Because she's leaving Loose Women.
1: Oh.
0: She's off. She's had enough. So that would surprise me. I wasn't expecting Italian so soon into the show. But yeah, she's going because she's got a lot of acting gigs coming up. She's obviously got Benidorm is Murder on Channel 5. She's going to be back on Waterloo Road later this year as well. And of course, she turned into some sort of LGBTQ plus icon this year, performing at Hoopla, starring in Tiptoe from Russell T Davies on Channel 4. She's really channel hopping at the minute. So she's got no time for ITV. But I'm a bit devastated because have you heard of the Denise Welch noise, Kira? The noise that she does. She often does it at the end of making a point on Loose Women. This is what that sounds like. So, producer Kira, could you have a good go at the Denise Welch noise, please? You can do better than that. Come on. Lovely. That's nice. I'm going to see if anyone else at Gadio HQ can do a good from Denise Welch. Don't think anyone can beat it. Anyway, that was the ode to Denise Welch. I'm going to miss her. She's really been there for us through thick and thin.

In Zara Larsson, that is Talk To Me Zara on KDO. Good evening. It's Brett Harris with you. Sorting the tunes out until 7 when we go in the mix with Jesse Brock at 7 with the KDO Weekend. Hello to Chris, who's been in touch on WhatsApp 0330 048400 saying, all done in after the shutdown at work, but KDO has kept me and Jackie Boy going. Thank you for banger after banger. You are so welcome. I've got more of them on the way after 4:30. Stay there for M&EK. Stay there for Sonny Federa. And I might throw in a bit of Kelly Ronan as well. Why not? It's Friday.

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1: I wasn't expecting that at all.
0: Good evening, it's Brett Harris with you, getting you off until 7 o'clock tonight. Producer Kira and I were talking before about how hot it's been. You had no aircon in your hotel last night. I had no aircon in my room. It was driving me to the edge, to the point I was looking at £400 aircon units. Online, they're all out of stock until spring next year. You can't get aircon, you can't get fans, there's nothing. They just don't exist for about 6 or 7 months. But Matt's been in touch. Hello, Matt, on WhatsApp, 0330 048 400. Say hi, lovelies.
2: Hi, Matt.
0: Saying, tonight it's my housewarming and loads of gays and theys are coming round along with my parents. It's going to be carnage. Stop. Right. A gays and theys gathering at your house and your mum and dad are coming round, your parents. I am gagged at this. I couldn't have ever invited my mum round to one of my big house parties back in the day. Well, Matt, I need an update for this on Monday. So good luck to you. Matt also says lots of love to Andrew, who has sorted the house out today, ready for it all. Thank you, Andrew. Let's cheer, Andrew.
1: Woo!
0: Thank you. And Matt, you're about to send the entire nation doolally with what you've just put here in response to our aircon complaints. Matt has said, by the way, I got a standalone aircon from Lidl, £150, and it's great. Right. Get to Lidl now! Get to Lidl! There's aircon at Lidl

0: Sam Smith and the Two City Chorus on Gaydio. Spread with you on a Friday evening. Jessie Brooke is on from 7. She's going in the mix with the Gaydio weekend. And speaking of weekend celebrations, what were you doing 20 years ago, producer Kira?
1: Not a lot, because I was one.
0: You were one. That makes me ill. I was about 12, I think. 20 years ago, Big Boss Ian and one of his friends set up a radio station. It was called Gaydio, could you believe it? And look where we are now. We've clung on through hopes and dreams and a couple of nice advertisers as well. That's what's seen us through. But 20 years of Gaydio, tomorrow will be our 20th birthday. Gaydio launched for the first time as a 2-week pop-up radio station, did you know? And we've changed a bit since then, from broadcasting just to Manchester to now the vast majority of the UK. You've got to listen all day tomorrow. We're going to be taking a look back over the past 20 years and playing a few extra tunes from 2006, which I'm going to say is one of the greatest years ever for music. And I feel that I'm ready to get into the party vibes, the celebrations of 2006. And producer Kira, I'd like to give you a taste of the finest song, I feel, from 2006. Would you like to celebrate together?
1: Yes.
0: I think we should. This is one of the greatest songs that has ever been written. It is. Get your lighters out. Let's enjoy it. It's Friday and Gaydio's 20.

0: see, producer Kira, what a song.
1: It is good.
0: It is the greatest song of all time.
1: That's a bold statement.
0: It is. This is what Gadio should have opened with back in 2006. I have no idea what they opened with. Probably something like this. This is sad.

just said before that this is probably one of the songs that Gaydio might have opened with 20 years ago. And throughout our 20-year history, you've probably heard Encore en Foire pronounced in many different ways, including when Lee Barnes, in our history, decided to call it Encore en Fouise or something like that. But I've just been reliably informed about the very first song that Gaydio ever played. So as part of our trip down memory lane, I'm going to take you to 2006, when Gaydio first launched. And our first ever song, which is quite, you know, poetic that she's just dropped an absolute banger of an album. It was Madonna, Music.

0: What a banger. I want them back so bad. Galantis, David Guetta, a little mix for Heartbreak Anthem on Gaydio. On your Friday evening. Hello, it's Brett taking you till 7 o'clock when Jessie Brooke kicks things off, going in the mix and Avfree with the Gaydio Weekend. Get in touch with the show today. What are you up to this weekend? And I'll give you a shout before 7. 0330 048 400 on the WhatsApp at Gaydio on our Instagram. Reply to the story and I'd love to hear from you and I'll give you a shout. Right, stay there. More tunes on the way. After 5.
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11: From the Sky News Centre at 5. Sales of disposable barbecues have been banned across England, Scotland and Wales as wildfires burn. A blaze which has spread to homes in Stourbridge in the West Midlands on the hottest day of the year has destroyed 19 properties. Six people were hurt. Andy Burnham's appointed a fire minister, Baroness Blake of Leeds, and the PM says the scenes are unprecedented.
12: I've never seen anything like it. A whole house gutted, smouldering. Please, everybody, take the greatest of care. In fact, don't light anything in an outdoor space right now. Britain is a tinderbox.
11: A second train has derailed in 24 hours. No one's been reported injured on the Greater Anglia service, which came off the tracks near Wickford in Essex. Two people are still in hospital after yesterday's crash close to Lewes Station in East Sussex. A woman whose dad killed her mum and refuses to reveal where her body is says there is no peace for their family. The High Court's quashed a parole board decision to free 66-year-old Glyn Rozell for the murder of his estranged wife Linda in Swindon in 2002. Their daughter Catherine, who was a teenager at the time, lives in hope her remains will be found.
13: It is an act of cruelty. It's also a continuation of the coercive control that he held over my mother while she was alive. And I really, really hope that he starts to understand what that feels like.
11: A man in the US has pleaded guilty in a federal case over the killing of a healthcare CEO in New York in 2024. Luigi Mangione told a court he shot United Healthcare boss Brian Thompson as he left a hotel. He'd be sentenced in December. A parliamentary investigation into financial donations made to Nigel Farage has resumed. It's after the Reform leader won the Clacton by-election, beating Count Binface into second place. And Eurovision organisers are considering moving to online audience voting only. It's reportedly to discourage political campaigns where viewers vote multiple times for one contestant to influence the results. That's the latest.
14: Hiya, it's Brett with you for Friday evening. What are you up to this weekend? 0330 048 400 on the WhatsApp, or you can message us through the KDO app. It'd be gorgeous to hear from you, and I'll give you a shout before

0: Lane the pain. That's Madonna and Sabrina Carpenter with Bring Your Love on Gadio on your Friday evening. Cheers to get us on. Matt, before 5 o'clock, got in touch on WhatsApp 0330 048 400 to tell us that they were throwing a party and that they've managed to find themselves a aircon stand for £150 from Lidl. So I said, get to Lidl, get there now, get that aircon. Because at about 3 o'clock last night, I was suffering. I was sweating. I was tossing. I was turning, producer Kira. I looked online for a £400 aircon thing. It was the only one that I could find. They're all out of stock until spring next year. Luke has been in touch on the WhatsApp saying that they have the same aircon as Matt. So the Lidl aircons aren't a con. So that is where the aircon's at, apparently. So I'm going to get myself to Lidl after the show today. But Luke has also said, hey, lovely. Hey, Luke. Saying, me and my neighbour, Becky, are enjoying drinks on the front, sunning it up with a drink. Well, that makes sense. Happy Friday. What are you drinking, Luke? You sat out on the front being all rebellious. Is it like a sex on the beach sort of drink? Is it a glass of fizz?
1: It better be something good.
0: It better be something good. Exactly. Thank you, producer Kira. what are you up to this weekend? Get in touch. 0330 048 400. I'll give you a shout before 7. And I'll play you the tunes. That's what I'm here to do. Like this from Joel Corry.

waiting for tonight on Gaydio on your Friday evening. Hello, it's Brett Harris with you until 7 o'clock. Hello to James and John who have been in touch. They're on holiday in Turkey listening right now with their daughter Penelope getting ready for their night. Well, enjoy the rest of your night. Listen, I could be sending you, well, not me personally, Gaydio could be sending you on a 7-night Scandinavian cruise with Ambassador Cruise Line. We've teamed up to give away a gorgy little trip on board Ambassador's Ambience, visiting ports in Sweden and Denmark, including Gothenburg and Copenhagen. 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

0: Corgan City, Gem Cook, that is Oracle on Gadio. Sprat Harris, throwing the tunes out for your Friday evening. Cheers for getting us on with you until 7 when we go in the mix with Jesse Brook launching the Gadio weekend. Producer Kira, when you think of spicy TV shows where things get a bit hot under the collar, what sort of shows do you think of?
1: What do you think of, like, Love Island?
0: Yeah, Love Island. I Kissed a Girl, I Kissed a Boy. That kind of thing. You don't think of BBC News. And it got very homoerotic on BBC News when the newsreader was chatting to a correspondent who was live in another destination, talking about the heat. Let's have a listen to this.
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0: kind of smile that the newsreader does when he says that the newsreader looks slightly hot. 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
1: Nick, you're looking hot this morning.
0: Imagine if Dave Cooper did that here at Gadio Breakfast. He'd be escorted out the building for doing that to a newsreader. They've got problems at BBC News. Can't believe that.
1: Nick, you're looking hot this morning. Nick, you're looking hot this morning.

0: Rob, who's been in touch on WhatsApp 0330 048 400, saying, hey lovely, me and the hubby were brave enough to install proper AC in our house a few years ago. We have it in the living room and the bedroom, and I have to admit, it's been a cold summer. Love you, Bob and Steve. Well, I tell you what, Bob and Steve, I'm knocking on your door this weekend if we have that heat wave keeping up. Right, stay there, on the way after 5:30. We need to discover what Mel B's up to.
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0: Sexy Lot, that is Dance Like No One's Watching on KDO on your Friday evening. It'll tell you about our plans, actually, for our 20th birthday party. But before that, we've spoken on the show before, producer Kira, about my love of ASMR. Love it. I love the sounds. I love that it sends me off to sleep. I'm a big, big fan. But I've got a question. What could this sound possibly be?
1: Welcome to the Church of Righteous Transit.
2: You are worthy of love.
1: Amen of that. Come on.
0: This is the sound of Mel B in her living room giving her dog a massage in some sort of spa therapy treatment thing. She's there with relaxing sounds on in the background. She's giving her dog's paws like a massage. She's scratching it with her nails. And I thought, that could be a service for dogs, that. Is that a thing?
3: Really?
0: Like a spa for dogs? So my Pluto is very highly strung. He's a bit like me. And he's crazy. He's crackers. He runs around all the time. He's mad. He could do with a spa.
3: Do you actually think there's something in this?
0: Listen, if the Spice Girls money runs out, Mel B,

0: your hands up on Gaydio. Hello, it's Brett Harris with you on a Friday evening. And tomorrow, it's a huge day because Gaydio turns 20. Hey! We started as a two-week pop-up radio station, this time in 2006. And we've changed a little bit. We've grown. We're huge. We're across the UK tomorrow on Gaydio. Throughout the day, you're going to be hearing some clips from yesteryear as we celebrate turning 20. What was I doing when I turned 20? I was working at Lidl. Having a great time. Stacking the shelves. I was at uni as well in Stoke-on-Trent. And I was discovering boys for the first time. I had my first boyfriend that broke my heart. And then I texted my mum while she was on holiday saying, just to let you know, I've been seeing a guy and we've broken up. So I'm a little bit upset. But let me know if you're okay with that. If not, I'll leave the house. And then she calls me in tears. She was like, what are you doing? You're being so stupid. She was absolutely cool with it. I was just being a dramatic for no reason, clearly. Yeah.
1: Grande. Let's go. You're hearing my song.

Everything Upside Down on Gaydio on your Friday evening. It's Brett Harris with you before 6 p.m. I'm getting on some Dua Lipa for you. I'll do it after this. And Kylie, this is Light Up on Gaydio.

0: Tonight on Gaydio, it's Brett with you for a Friday evening on the way after six, getting some big tunes on for you like Ray.
1: Gaydio. 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
7: From the Sky News Centre at 6, a train's derailed in Essex less than 24 hours after another one came off the tracks in East Sussex. Network Rail says no significant injuries have been reported in this afternoon's incident involving two carriages near Wickford. Two people remain in hospital following yesterday's crash close to Lewes railway station. Passenger Rachel Heath says she thought she was going to die.
8: Just fell, hit my head on the table and came out with only a bruise on my leg, so I feel incredibly lucky to be alive. There was a split second where I was like, this is definitely it. And I just called my partner immediately in my mind to almost say goodbye because we were worried another train was going to come and hit us.
7: Sales of disposable barbecues have been banned across England, Scotland and Wales, and a fire minister appointed as wildfires continue to burn. A blaze which spread to homes in Stourbridge in the West Midlands has destroyed 19 properties. A man's admitted fatally shooting a US health insurance boss and two federal charges of stalking with intent to kill. Luigi Mangione's guilty plea over the death of Brian Thompson in New York in 2024 averts one trial. A second on state murder charges could yet be dismissed. His lawyer, Karen Friedman Agnifilo, says he's being victimized.
9: Mr. Mangione has been unfairly treated since the outset in every way and has successfully fought off terrorism charges and the death penalty while also fighting at the same time two simultaneous prosecutions in two jurisdictions who are trying to punish him twice.
7: Disgraced reality TV star Stephen Bear has been sentenced to 24 weeks in prison after admitting failing to comply with the requirements of the sex offenders register. He was put on the list after sharing a private sex tape of a former partner. A parliamentary investigation into financial donations made to Nigel Farage has resumed. It's after he won the Clacton by-election. And a group of investors, including Amazon boss Jeff Bezos, have agreed to buy a minority stake in Liverpool Football Club. It's understood to be a third of the club, valuing it at around £5 billion. That's the latest. I'm Stevie Shillinglaw.
0: It's just gone 6 o'clock on your Friday evening. It's Brett Harris sorting the tunes out until the weekend lifts off at 7. Here's some break for you.

0: Steps, that's My Journey on Gaydio. Friday evening is on. It's just coming up to 6:15. It's Brett Harris with you. Producer Kira. It's kind of a shame that Josh isn't with us, producer Josh, today, because he would have been waxing lyrical, I'm sure, about this. The return of Big Brother. Did you see the eye reveal last night?
1: I did.
0: Isn't it a beautiful eye?
1: I really like it.
0: Right, I didn't like it to begin with. I thought, and I think it was just the change receptors in me. They were like, no, can't deal with change. I've given it 24 hours. And it was revealed in Coronation Street last night. I love it. It is a hark back to the original Big Brother. And it reminds me of one of my favourite series that had Courtney acting. That was a great series as well. So there's a bit of a throwback there, but there's loads of twists and turns being planned for this season of Big Brother. Are you going to be on the edge of your seat this year? Are you going to be watching it?
1: Oh, I will be.
0: Oh, congratulations, because so will I. So we've got lots to talk about. We've got more things to talk about as the year goes on. I've got something else that we can chat about that can keep, like, that can plug the gap between now and Big Brother. I'll tell you about it in the next 20 minutes or so. Well, actually, we'll do it after 6:30. Now, though, let's get this on from Jax Jones and Eminem. This is Where Did You Go?

0: Sugar Babes and Round Round on Gaydio on your Friday evening. Hello, it's Brett Harris with you. And do you know what? It is a very, very special day tomorrow in the Gaydio calendar. We are turning 20 years old. 20 years old. Producer Kira, how old were you 20 years ago when we launched?
1: I was one.
0: Right, okay. What's your memory of Gaydio then? Out on out?
1: Nothing really.
0: Nothing. You can't even remember hits from that era like this. That I was forbid from playing because Big Boss Chris hates it. But I feel like it's my show and I'm going to play it.

0: the rhythm of the night, playing on Gaydio. It's Brett Harris with you on a Friday evening. I forgot what day it was then, but we are definitely at Friday. The weekend is definitely on. Right, on the way, after 6:30, I'm going to be telling you about a TV show, a telly show, that you need to get on your watch list because they've announced some cast members for the second season. So if you've not watched the first one, I'm going to be telling you why you need to get into it. And if you're a fan of drag, Drag Race, and Drag Race Canada specifically, you will want to know. I'm also bridging the gap between now and going in the mix and ad-free with the Gaydio Weekend. Jessie Brooke lifting things off at 7. Before that, Huntrix. I've got some Scissor Sisters, some Mel C as well. It's all on the way in the next couple of minutes. So stay there, pop the kettle on, or pour some pre-drinks and get ready for some bangers, all right?
1: Ooh, Jane's had a retirement rethink.
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4: The Pride Buzz is on its way to Manchester. 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

0: the Huntrix Girlies and Golden on Gadio on your Friday evening. Brett Harris sorting the tunes out until 7 o'clock tonight when we go in the mix and have free with the Gadio weekend. You've got Mel C and Scissor Sisters before that though. And some more TV news that I was promising you from Heated Rivalry. They're about to turn the heat up on season 2. Have you seen season 1 yet, producer Kira?
1: I've only seen clips.
0: Right, okay. Here's a challenge then. Over the next couple of weeks, let's watch season 1 of Heated Rivalry and let's compare notes. I feel like we can't be late to the party anymore because Priyanka from Canada's Drag Race has been announced as one of the new cast members for the new season, so she's going to turn the heat up. She was great in Drag Race, so I'm very excited to see her in that. Heated Rivalry season 2. Priyanka from Canada's Drag Race starring in that. Right. Get that season 1 on your weekend watch. That's my advice for you. We're going to be discussing it a lot on the show over the next couple of weeks. Do it. Get it on a note somewhere while I play this from Karen Harding. This is Island on Gadio.

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1: Scissor Sisters, Let's Have a Kiki, playing on Gadio. It's Brett Harris with you. Jesse Brock is going in the mix and ad-free with the Gadio Weekend. Not quite sure what accent that was. A little bit of a slip there. Tony Harsh and Jazzy and Chris Lorenzo stand in the way of that. Here we go.

0: Jody Harsh and The Night Is Yours finishing off the show. Jesse Brooke is waiting in the wings, getting ready to go in the mix and ad free with the Gaydio Weekend. I will see you on Monday from 4. Gaydio.
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0: exactly what she said. Turn it up, because I'm back. It's Friday. We're kickstarting the weekend with some proper bangers here at the Gaydio Weekend. Let's go.
1: UK

Oh, go on, Whitney. She was a wise woman, wouldn't she? Rather be alone than unhappy. Welcome back. I'm Jessie Brooke. You're listening to the Gaydio Weekend. Here's Somebody I Used to Know.

I was going to sort of hang out for this bit of sad news. I've got to tell you, please, I'm very sorry. This is my last show here at the Gaydio Weekend. Yeah. But actually, let me rectify that. It's my last show for 2026. I'm taking 6 months off. I'll explain more after this, the Gaydio Weekend. If all you are-

I'm Jessie Brooke. You're listening to The Gaydio Weekend. I really hope you're enjoying the tunes as much as I am, getting you kick-started for whatever you're up to tonight. Actually, what are you up to? Get in touch at the Jessie Brooke. Dish the dirt. Tell me all the goss. Are you staying in? You're going out? What you're doing? You got friends round? You're sitting in on your own listening to me waffle on? Oh, yeah. Get in touch at the Jessie Brooke via TikTok.

This is the Gaydio Weekend. Thank you so much for getting me on. I've been here every single Friday from 7 till 9 for the last 6 years. Been at Gaydio for 10 years. That's shocking. I'm going to tell you that news that I was on about up next.

I did tell you before, I am embarking as a DJ on a cruise ship. I leave Monday. I'm going for 6 months. I did tell you I was going to try and do the show from the cruise ship, but it's become very apparent that technology will not allow me. So I'll be back with you March 2027. Hey, look, I am literally leaving the country, so it is impossible for me to get this show delivered to you. I've tried everything humanly possible to be able to do that, but babes, it's not happening. So I'm going to be going around the Med for 7 weeks. Then we go from Southampton on to West Keys, Florida, around America, Mexico, and the rest of the Caribbean. And I'll be back 2027.

I've got to say, I'm Jessie Brooke here at the Gaydio Weekend, and I'm one very relieved, Jessie Brooke, because I was dreading telling you that bit of news that I'm off travelling as a DJ on a cruise ship for 6 months, and that's like come after I was saying to you, I'm still going to be doing the show. So once again, I'm just going to say it one more time, I'm really sorry, but you've got a great replacement. It's absolutely brilliant. So you're going to be in for a real treat here at the Gaydio Weekend every Friday, 7 till 9. I get back end of February 2027. I'll be back with you here at the Gaydio Weekend in March 2027.

thought I'd play this song because it's just like very appropriate. Because I'm going, but I'm coming back. So this next track, sing it with me. Yes, sisters. It's not over between you and me here at the Gaydio Weekend.

don't matter what you do with that song, it's one of those tracks that's just always going to be absolutely increíble. Sorry, I'm fluent Spanish now, aren't I? Because I've just got back from Benidorm. So many Spanish people in Benidorm. It's not full of Brits at all. At all. Anyway, I'm talking about the track, of course, Robert Miles and Children here at the Gaydio Weekend. Moving on. I have just got back from sunny Spain. Well, do you know what? I'm actually glad I left when I did, because the sky went really grey and it started to rain, thunderstorms and everything. Flight got delayed, blah, blah, blah. It's Friday night. We don't want to talk about that, do we? We don't want to talk about the fact that my luggage never turned up. Weren't just clothes, babes. It was my DJ decks. But anyway, all sorted. Happy, happy. It's Friday, and this is the Gaydio Weekend.

I like that noise. I think like I should be sort of given the job with DJ Fisher, like live on the stage with whatever instrument that is. And every time that bit comes in, I'm not even singing it in tune now, babe. Do you know what I mean? I just love to. Do you know what? Forget that then. Just give me a tambourine. Ding! And every time he looks at me, I'll have to play the little play or tap the ting. Oh, babes, what I'm trying to say to you is I love a musical instrument. If you ever see a tambourine, do not pass it to me if you know what's good for you.

I've just had a funny thought. You know what I'm like. I do make myself laugh. Occasionally you, here and there, here at the Gaydio weekend. I was just thinking, one good thing for you about me going away for 6 months is at least you haven't got to hear this again. Cola by Camel Facts. I love it.

Becky Hill, honestly, she's absolutely killing it, isn't she? She is smashing life. She's absolutely incredible. I know I say it every time I play a bit of Becky Hill, babes, but you know, me and Becky, we were like that, currently crossing fingers, you know? Like, she really likes me. I can tell when I've interviewed her 3 or 4 times. Yeah, claim to fame.

can't believe it's actually time for me to say goodbye. Like I said before, happy Christmas, happy New Year if you've got a birthday. Before I'm back here at the Gaydio weekend in March 2027, then happy birthday. No, on a serious note, thank you for all your support. You've all been absolutely incredible, and I can't thank you enough for making this a possibility for me to be here at Gaydio for so long. I'm not saying goodbye, it's see you soon. I literally love you to bits. You are my queer community, and I'll always remember you. Lots of love.

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out, out, out, out, out, out, out, out, out, out, out, out, out, out, out, out, out, out, out, out, out, out, out, out, out, out, out, out, out, out, out, out, out, out, out, out, out, out, out, out, out, out, out, out, out, out, out, out, out, out, out, out, out, out, out, out, out, out, out, out, out, out, out, out, out, out, out, out, out, out, out, out, out, out, out, out, out, out, out, out, out, out, out, out, out, out, out, out, out, out, out, out, out, out, out, out, out, out, out, out, out, out, out, out, out, out, out, out, out, out, out, out, out, out, out, out, out, out, out, out, out, out, out, out, out, out, out, out, out, out, out, out, out, out, out, out, out, out, out, out, out, out, out, out, out, out, out, out, out, out, out, out, out, out, out, out, out, out, out, out, out, out, out, out, out, out, out, out, out, out, out, out, out, out, out, out, out, out, out, out, out, out, out, out, out, out, out, out, out,

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We got plenty of time for me to change my mind. Anything can happen. Baby, I know how you feel about me. I know it gets hard sometimes. But you know what, boy? I've got my own independence. 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I've already got those things. 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
1: Hello and welcome back. I'm Harry Bangal of Brixtone, and yes, I'm back for the next 2 hours with loads of brand new tracks, as well as my Who Sampled Who section and the Rewind selection all to come. So kicking off, it is Daryl Hall and John Oates with the Jacka's Revenge remix of Maneater. This is Brixtone in the mix.
2: Gadio.

0: This is Brixton in the mix. Coming up, I've got my Who Samples Who sections, the Rewind selection, and later another uninterrupted mix of brand new tracks. But first tonight, I kicked off with Daryl Hall and John Oates with the Jacka's Revenge remix of Man Eater, followed by the Bucketheads and the Dario Camita revive of The Bomb, into Hugel with the Merc Monk and Blake Club edit of Moving the Children to the Sun, then into DJ Tremendo featuring Nancy Sinatra and the Chop Devia fix of Bang. Beta Rocks followed that with the Jay Robinson remix of Shackles, followed by Fisher, Chalant and Dedro versus Chris Lorenzo and Carlo with the Castro in the Bih edit of Losing It, into Le Youth and Fleetwood Mac with Waves versus Dreams, then into John Summit and Halo with the Merc Monk Divine Club edit of Where You Are, Justin Bieber versus Eurythmics followed that with the Anthem Kings Coachella edit of Baby versus Sweet Dreams Are Made of This, and continuing with Foster the People with the Anthem Kings refresh of Pumped Up Kicks. This is Brixton in the mix.
1: Brixton.

0: This is Brixtone in the mix. That was part one, and I continued with Gwen Stefani with the Ridge remix of Hollaback Girl, followed by Tuna and Hold Me Close, into Me, Friday Night Posse with Call on Valerie, then into Cosmonova and the Segumuse edit of Isla, Kanye West and Rihanna, followed that with the Atenzel edit of All of the Lights, followed by Asher with the Lee Butler and Mark Simon remix of JJ Tribute 2026, into Soraya Vivian and the Until Dawn remix of More Than a Feeling, then into Me, Friday Night Posse and Ro with If I Could Turn Back Time, DJ Ham followed that with Need to Be Loved, and finishing off part one, in the background it is Calvin Harris featuring Florence Welch with the Chris Henry remix of Sweet Nothing.
1: Brixtone presents Here's One We Made Earlier.
0: And it's straight into Here's One We Made Earlier. 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